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0: And well done to Lynn, who is in the draw, and for Amy, who's at work right now. But you're allowed to take a quick break to make a phone call.
3: 100%.
0: That's a very important phone call because I'm going to put you in the draw.
3: Oh, thank you.
0: Yes. So Olivia Dean in Vegas, Foo Fighters in Brisbane, Ed Sheeran in LA. What's your number one pick?
3: Probably Olivia Dean, but I'd be stoked with any of them. I'd be so happy with any of them. So.
0: All right. Three amazing shows. Congratulations. You're in the draw.
3: Thank you.
0: And listen out again just after 5 o'clock for your next cue to call. It's our Concert World Tour on the Hits.
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0: This week on the show, it was discovered that I was deprived as a child and didn't sing the fish and chips song at primary school.
1: So come Monday, we need to rectify this. We have been working behind the scenes and we have a plan. PJ will sing the song.
0: We'll see you Monday on the

It's fine Sunday in most places. Foggy start also, but rain watch on the way for parts of the south of the South Island and West Coast with rain on the way. Warmer temperatures today, though, high for Blenheim and Napier, getting up to 20 degrees this afternoon. Lucas Graham on the hits.

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0: 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You're going to London. Xenia, our first winner, Bruno Mars in London. We have Olivia Dean in Vegas, Foo Fighters in Brisbane, Ed Sheeran in LA. Our next draw coming up Friday. You need to get in that draw. So listen out just after 5 o'clock for our next cue to call for the Concert World Tour. 660 and Neo coming right up on the hits.
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0: It's the Hits Ace of Base. Also played Shakira this hour. It wouldn't be a FIFA World Cup without Shakira. And there she was at the opening ceremony again this week. Focus for us, New Zealand-Iran game coming up on Tuesday, 1 p.m. Of course, our team, but more focus than normal from around the world, especially South America, Argentina, with the help of the football influencer from Argentina, Tim Payne, now up to 5.6 million followers, and he will be a part of the team for the game on Tuesday, 1 p.m. start time for that one. After one, let's give you Samba, Fergie coming up, and Miley Cyrus next on the Hits.
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2: 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Foo Fighters in Brisbane.
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7: In this update, Kiwis will get one phone alert they can't ignore today. This year's nationwide test of the emergency mobile alert system will be sent to all SIM-connected phones tonight between 6 and 7pm. This will help NEMA make sure the system's working correctly nationwide. Communications manager Anthony Frith says these alerts aren't a silver bullet during genuine emergencies. People should still act on information from other sources and natural warning signs.
8: We will say this until we're blue in the face. You will only get an alert if there's an urgent call to action. Don't ignore other channels.
7: SpaceX's historic Wall Street debut has made Elon Musk the world's richest man, with staffers also raking in millions. The satellite, rocket and AI company went public on the stock market yesterday with a market value of more than $2 trillion. The net worth of CEO Elon Musk ballooned to more than $1.5 trillion. Sky News' Reid Butler says workers who chose to be paid in shares also benefited.
9: America has gained 4,400 instant millionaires, 400 of those staffers now worth more than $100 million.
7: That's news. In sport, five-time champions Brazil have been held to a draw in their opening match at the Football World Cup. They've had to settle for a one-all stalemate with Morocco in New Jersey. The Moroccans took the lead in the 21st minute before Brazil equalised 11 minutes later. Scotland's match with Haiti is just kicking off in Boston, while Australia tackle Turkey from 4pm in Vancouver. Formula One driver Liam Lawson believes anything could happen in tomorrow's Barcelona Catalunya Grand Prix. The 24-year-old, who will start eighth on a grid headed by George Russell, says all the drivers will be mindful of tyre management.
10: The tyres are definitely struggling here, so I'm sure it's going to be a tough race.
7: The Warriors won't be seeking clarity around a controversial refereeing call in a two-point NRL loss to the Sharks at Mount Smart. That's sport. I'm Sandy Hodge.
11: 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Check their Facebook page for amazing home heating specials. Mainly fine with high cloud. Scattered rain developing tonight with gusty winds. Cloudy with a few showers around tomorrow. And the high today, 16 or 17.
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You're on the hits. ANZ Premiership Netball. The Mystics are in the final and will host the final on June 27. There's one more game today. Steel at home against Tactics, 4 p.m. this afternoon. And then the elimination final next Sunday, the 21st. 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

0: It's the Hits Dunedin. Hey, we're Callum and P back on Monday.
1: And we're celebrating a year of direct flights from Dunedin to the Gold Coast next week with a trip for four to win, all thanks to Dunedin Airport.
0: And congrats to Taryn, the first winner of our trailer load of firewood thanks to the Woodshed. We've got another trailer load to hide somewhere in Dunedin next week here on the Hits.
2: Cheers.

sugar. It's the hits. You can start your week winning with the Alpha Quiz tomorrow. Weekday, 7:45 in the morning, and then again 4:45 in the afternoon with Maddie and PJ. 10 questions, 60 seconds. All the answers start with the same letter. You can win tomorrow morning, 7:45, and also the winning tomorrow with our Concert World Tour. It's happening just after 8 in the morning. Adele on the hits. This was

0: You're on the hits as we take you around the world. Which show would you love to see? Olivia Dean in Vegas happening July 18. Foo Fighters in Brisbane, November 5. Ed Sheeran's LA show is happening on August 8. Already, we've given away the trip to Bruno Mars in London, and you won that. 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Flights, accommodation, and tickets to one of the big shows, our concert world tour. Alex Warren and Rihanna coming up on the hits.
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0: Here on the Hits, Macy Gray. It's coming up to 2 o'clock. The emergency alert test will be happening. Your phone will be going off at some point between 6 and 7 o'clock tonight. Troy is standing by for the afternoon. Fallout Boy, Drax Project, Miles Smith coming next, and your concert world tour. The cue to call on the show will be happening just after 5 o'clock on the Hits.
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18: In this update, National's challenging Labor to explain how it will close a claimed $18.2 billion hidden bill in its spending plans. Finance spokesperson Nicola Willis says Labor promised to outline how it would fund its election commitments after the budget, but no credible plan has been provided. Willis says this week's bungled transport fare cap announcement suggests the opposition's not focused on the bottom line and learned nothing from its time in government.
6: If, on average, people are to be saved $1,200 a year, as Labor has said, that would cost $1.6 billion, not $65 million.
18: Thousands gathered in central London for Trooping Colour, the ceremony to mark King Charles' birthday. The display is one of the biggest royal and military spectacles of the year, including the Grenadier Guards and Royal Air Force. BBC Royal Correspondent Sarah Campbell says the royal family gathered on the balcony of Buckingham Palace to watch the fly-past finale. That's news. In sports, the Warriors won't be seeking clarity around a controversial refereeing call in their two-point NRL loss to the Sharks at Mount Smart. Chanel Harris-Tavita was penalised for taking too long to take a goal line dropout, despite a contrasting message from the referee in the lead-up. Coach Andrew Webster labelled the decision in the most unprofessional thing he's seen in the NRL. But he won't be seeking a please explain from NRL HQ, because he's already made his feelings known.
15: They'll investigate what happened and we'll find out why. And they can hear the comps, you know. Like, it's not, doesn't need to be a secret. Just need to just own it and then we can all move on.
18: Five-time champions Brazil have been held to a 1-1 draw by Morocco in their opening match at the Football World Cup in New Jersey. And golfer Ryan Fox will start the final round of the PGA Tour's Canadian Open, three shots back of the lead. That's sport. I'm Sandy Hodge.
19: 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Check out their Facebook page for amazing home heating specials. Mainly fine with higher clouds, scattered rain this evening down to 10 degrees. Rain easing early morning tomorrow to a few showers, clearing at night. 12's the high, down to a low of 3.
1: The station that takes you all the way from the 90s. So what's going on? Like summer rain. Till now. Comes and goes when never. Love the Hits.

Strax Project on the hits. Troy here. Unfortunate result about the Wires last night, losing by 2 points. So many chances to get those 2 points too. Apparently there's allegations that our boss Matt at the hits was seen in the Sharks changing room after the game. We'll have to hit him up about that tomorrow morning. Here's Ellie Goulding on the hits.

0: It's Maddie and PJ here. Hope you're having a great weekend. Look, this week on the show, it was discovered that I was deprived as a child and didn't sing the fish and chips song at primary school.
1: So come Monday, we need to rectify this. We've been working behind the scenes and we have a plan. PJ will sing the song.
0: We'll see you Monday.

You're on the Hits, that's Pink. Your chance to see the Foo Fighters, Ed Sheeran or Olivia Dean live in concert with the Hits World Tour. Your next chance to get in the draw for that coming up at 5 o'clock. Here's Katy Perry, Snoop Dogg. It's California Girls on the Hits.

0: Maroon 5 on the hits. This week is National Blood Donor Week. And earlier this week, Megan left for her bloody important meeting and donated blood. 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Do it for the Arnott's Biscuits. I tell you, they are so delicious. Coming up just after the break, 660 and James Arthur, you're on the hits.
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0: It's Alanis Morissette on the hits. Troy here. I can't believe this day has finally arrived. I think when this news first broke, we all thought it was a bit of a joke. We thought it would never happen. But it's happening tomorrow lunchtime. UFC on the front lawn of the White House for Trump's 80th birthday. My favourite thing about this is the tagline. It says, first there was the fight for independence. Now the biggest fight of them all is for the lightweight championship. Yeah, around lunchtime tomorrow, UFC fight on the White House front lawn. Isn't that crazy? Coming up after three, David Guetta and Linkin Park. You're on the hits.
1: Thank you so much.
2: 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That just happened. And now it's your turn. Picture the text you send your best friend.
3: Ed Sheeran, LA. I'm not even kidding. Olivia Dean in freaking Vegas. Let's go. Foo Fighters in Brisbane.
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11: In this update, Labor's spending plans are under the microscope, with National questioning how an estimated $18.2 billion gap will be filled. Finance spokesperson Nicola Willis says Labor has outlined $21 billion in commitments over the forecast period, but only one funding policy so far, a capital gains tax. She says the party needs to come clean with the public.
4: The budget was delivered more than 2 weeks ago. It clearly set out the government's finances. There is no excuse for Labor to withhold how it will pay for its spending plans.
5: Victims of the Bondi terror attack are being remembered 6 months on from the shooting. 15 people were fatally shot at a Jewish Hanukkah event in December, the youngest victim being 10-year-old Matilda. The New South Wales government has pledged a support package of more than $8 million Australian dollars, with $2 million going towards a permanent memorial for those killed in the attack. State Premier Chris Minns says the funding lays the groundwork to prevent such attacks in the future. That's news. In sport, satisfaction for the Hurricanes after breaking a decade-long Super Rugby Grand Final drought. An emphatic home victory over the Blues has handed the Wellington-based side hosting rights for the title decider against the Chiefs. Halfback Cam Roygaard is excited for a big week ahead.
8: Get over that speed bump. I was getting past the semi, and yeah, it's obviously been 10 years since having a home final, so special for the whole Hurricanes region, really.
5: The Mystics aren't fussed about having a weekend off in preparation for a home grand final in Netball's ANZ Premiership. They'll watch on as the Steel and Tactics battle it out in next week's elimination final. The Steel host the Tactics this afternoon, the winner earning hosting rights for the elimination final. Brazil have held to a 1-1 draw by Morocco, while Qatar scored late to earn the same result against Switzerland at the Football World Cup. That's sport. I'm Sandy Hodge.
0: 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Check out their Facebook page for amazing home heating specials. Mainly fine with higher clouds, scattered rain this evening down to 10 degrees. Rain easing early morning tomorrow to a few showers, clearing at night. 12's the high, down to a low of 3.
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You're on the hits. Troy here. The Super Rugby final has been decided after the Hurricanes beat the Blues last night. It's going to be a Hurricanes Chiefs final in Wellington next weekend. Who have you got? Flick me a text 4487. Who are you picking to take it out this year? Here's Justin Timberlake. You're on the hits.

0: It's the Hits Dunedin. Hey, we're Callum and P back on Monday.
1: And we're celebrating a year of direct flights from Dunedin to the Gold Coast next week with a trip for four to win, all thanks to Dunedin Airport.
0: And congrats to Taryn, the first winner of our trailer load of firewood.

You're on the hits. Troy here. We've got a $250 Chemist Warehouse voucher for you. All you have to do is tell us what you think of the music we play here on the hits. Text the word music to 4487. I'll send you back the link. 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Here's Tikitane on the hits.

0: Troy here. Maddie and PJ, your drive show back from 3 o'clock tomorrow. Maddie went toe to toe with an Olympic athlete this weekend. He's going to tell you all about that on the show tomorrow. Also, Am I a Weirdo returns. Is there something that you're doing in your everyday life where you think, am I the only one that does this? Am I a bit of a weirdo? You can text now, 4487. Maddie and PJ might get you on the show tomorrow. Coming up just after the break, Ella Langley and Coldplay, you're on the hits.
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0: It's Troy here, and whether you like basketball or not, an absolute momentous thing has just happened in Texas.
1: Wemby tries a three, puts it up, off the mark, Anunoby the rebound. It's over! It's over! Knick fans, this is not a dream. Your long, long wait has ended. Go ahead and cry. After 53 years, the Knicks are finally NBA champions once again.
0: For the first time since, I think, 1973, the Knicks have won the NBA championship. Let's all cross our fingers that the city of New York is still standing tomorrow morning. Time will tell. Gracie Abrams and Black Eyed Peas coming up after the break on the Hits.
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20: In this update, a fresh political stout has erupted between National and Labor over an $18.2 billion gap in the opposition spending plans. Finance spokesperson Nicola Willis claims Labor has outlined around $21 billion in commitments over the forecast period, but only one funding policy so far, a capital gains tax. She says Chris Hipkins' pledge to restore pay equity would cost $11 billion alone.
7: Okay, so if he is not reinstating the pay equity regime, I dare him to say it on the news tonight. Let's see him do it.
20: Labor calls the claims desperate and says it will release a fiscal plan later this year. A pivotal moment for Antarctica. New Victoria University research shows surface melting across Antarctica will increase tenfold and reach new parts of the continent this century. The modelling's based on current emissions continuing at the current rate. That's news. In sport, the Knicks' title drought in basketball's NBA is finally over. New York have won their first championship since 1973 after a 94-90 win over the Spurs in Game 5 in San Antonio. The result seals a 4-1 series victory for the Knicks. To a tartan army party in Boston.
21: Scotland have won at a World Cup for the first time since 1990. And they are going to be painting the town tartan tonight.
20: The Scots have pipped Haiti 1-0 in their Group C opener on TVNZ. John McGinn scored their match winner with a deflected shot in the 29th minute. Australia's tournament opener against Turkey is just getting underway. That's sport. I'm Sandy Hodge.
0: 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Check out their Facebook page for amazing home heating specials. Mainly fine with higher clouds, scattered rain this evening down to 10 degrees. Rain easing early morning tomorrow to a few showers, clearing at night. 12's the high, down to a low of 3. The station that takes

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Your next chance coming up at 5 o'clock. 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

0: Hey, it's Maddie and PJ here. Hope you're having a great weekend. Look, this week on the show, it was discovered that I was deprived as a child and didn't sing the fish and chips song at primary school.
1: So come Monday, we need to rectify this. We've been working behind the scenes and we have a plan. PJ will sing the song.
0: We'll see you Monday on The Hits.

You're on the hits, Troy, here. The World Cup has kicked off and New Zealand take on Iran in their first game on Tuesday, 1 p.m. All the best to Tim Payne. The world is watching. Here's Bruno Mars on the hits. Say

0: Troy here. If you own a mobile phone, it's going to make a really loud, annoying noise tonight because they're testing the emergency mobile alert system, the Civil Defence are. And it's going to happen sometime between 6 and 7 tonight. The phone is just going to make that really loud, shocking, alarming noise just to do it. It's just a test, though. It's just a test. There's no actual emergency. Although, the police have issued a little bit of a warning for people that have a second hidden phone to turn it off, because if it's still on silent or airplane mode, it'll still make that noise. But are enough people really hiding their phones for it to warrant a police statement? I guess, hey, they're just trying to save you that awkward conversation with your partner tonight. So if you do have one, make sure it's off. It's happening between 6 and 7 tonight. After the break, Taylor Swift and Eminem on the hits.
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0: Great local music there from Mitch James on the hits. Troy here, your chance to go in the draw for the Hits World Tour to see Olivia Dean, Foo Fighters or Ed Sheeran live in concert. The cue to call is coming up in the next 5 minutes. Keep it on the Hits.
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20: In this update, National says Labour's short $18 billion to pay for its promises. Finance Minister Nicola Willis says Labour wants to spend $11 billion reinstating pay equity and $2.7 billion on its future fund. But she says Labour's not explained how it'll pay for this. Psychiatrists warn the latest mental health funding boost of $100 million is unlikely to make much of a dent in a system in crisis. College of Psychiatrists Chair Dr. Hiren Thabru says expanding some roles at the expense of much-needed specialist clinical professionals won't address the problems we're seeing. University of Cambridge researchers have designed a vaccine against all COVID variants, with its key component being formulated by AI. The team also hopes the vaccine will work against other viruses transmitted from animals. And new Victoria University research shows melting across Antarctica will increase tenfold at our current emissions rate. The study suggests only reducing emissions will stabilise current levels. That's news. In sport, the most talked about title drought in basketball has finally ended. New York's won its first championship since 1973, 94-90 over the Spurs. Point guard Jalen Brunson again led the way, scoring 15 points in the fourth quarter as New York erased a 10-point deficit early in the final stanza.
4: I got no words. Everything I ever dreamed of. I don't know what I'm feeling. I'm just like, I'm in awe.
20: The Mystics insist they won't be ambushed in netball's ANZ Premiership Grand Final. Coach Tia Winikeri says they'll be better prepared after being beaten by the Tactics in last season's decider. Scotland has beaten Haiti 1-0 in their Football World Cup game played in Boston. That's sport. I'm Joe Gilfillan.
0: 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Check out their Facebook page for amazing home heating specials. Mainly fine with higher clouds, scattered rain this evening down to 10 degrees. Rain easing early morning tomorrow to a few showers, clearing at night. 12's the high, down to a low of 3.
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0: Your chance to see Olivia Dean in Vegas, Foo Fighters in Brisbane, Ed Sheeran in LA, and just on Friday, Enya won the trip to see Bruno live in London. Just call 0800 The Hits when you hear the cue to call. It happens three times a day. And who have we got on the phone? Good afternoon. Who's this?
3: Hi, this is Freya.
0: Freya, who would you like to go and see out of Olivia Dean, Foo Fighters, or Ed Sheeran?
3: Oh, no, that's a really, really hard one. Honestly, I'm torn between Foo Fighters and Olivia Dean, but I think I'd have to go with Olivia.
0: Yeah, I would probably make the same call, Freya. Have you seen her before?
3: No, oh, it's such a dream.
0: It would be so cool. Well, congratulations. You're in the draw to see Olivia Dean live in Vegas.
3: Thank you so much.
0: No worries. Your next chance coming up 8 o'clock tomorrow morning. Here's Hosier on the hits.

0: the hits, Dunedin. Hey, we're Callum and P back on Monday.
1: And we're celebrating a year of direct flights from Dunedin to the Gold Coast next week with a trip for four to win, all thanks to Dunedin Airport.
0: And congrats to Taryn, the first winner of our trailer load of firewood, thanks to the woodshed. We've got another trailer load to hide somewhere.

Justin Bieber on the hits. Troy here. The Nationwide Emergency Mobile Alert System is going to be happening in about 40 minutes from 6 o'clock until 7. Your phone might be making a very loud noise. Just keep an eye out for that. It is just a

0: can't stop the spirits when they need you. This life is more than just a read-through.
1: How good is that song, the Chili Peppers with Can't Stop on the hits? 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Somba and Nelly after the break. You're on the hits.
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0: Troy here. That's me all wrapped up for your Sunday evening. Have a great rest of your night. Watch out for that emergency mobile test coming in the next hour or so. It's going to make a real loud noise on your phone. 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
18: In this update, scrutiny week begins tomorrow in Parliament, aimed at deepening accountability from those holding office. The select committee sessions examine the government's proposed public service spending for the 2026-27 financial year, as outlined in the budget. One phone alert you can't ignore is coming shortly. This year's nationwide test of the emergency mobile alert system will be sent to all SIM-connected phones tonight between now and 7. This helps NEMA make sure the system's working correctly nationwide. St John is appealing for public donations to fund the growing need for new buildings and repairs. Its annual Light the Way appeal aims to raise $4.5 million. The ambulance charity is only partially government funded. Men need to exercise more often to improve their mental health. The industry lobby group Exercise NZ's calling for men to prioritise exercise this Men's Health Week and month. Chief Executive Richard Betty says physically active people have lower rates of anxiety and depression. That's news. In sport, a Tartan Army party is in full swing in Boston. Scotland's beaten Haiti in their Football World Cup opener thanks to a first-half deflected shot from John McGinn.
19: Wasn't my best of goals, but who cares? It's been a long time coming. Look at this, man, yeah. Absolutely unbelievable. Haiti are a decent team, by the way, that played New Zealand off the pitch. We had to work hard for it. Could we play a bit better? Aye, but it's a must-win game and we won, so absolutely over the moon.
18: The New York Knicks have won the championship in basketball's NBA for the first time since 1973 with a 94-90 Game 5 win in San Antonio. The Steel have beaten the Tactics 56-54 in the final round-robin match of Netball's ANZ Premiership in Invercargill. The Steel will host a rematch between the two teams in next weekend's elimination final. That's sport. I'm Joe Gilfillan.
0: 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Check out their Facebook page for amazing home heating specials. Mainly fine with high clouds, scattered rain this evening down to 10 degrees. Rain easing early morning tomorrow to a few showers, clearing at night. 12's the high, down to a low of 3.
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0: it's Maddie and PJ here. Hope you're having a great weekend. Look, this week on the show, it was discovered that I was deprived as a child and didn't sing the fish and chips song at primary school.
1: So come Monday, we need to rectify this. We've been working behind the scenes and we have a plan. PJ will sing the song.
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16: In this update, a fresh political stoush has erupted between National and Labour over an $18.2 billion gap in the opposition's spending plans. Finance spokesperson Nicola Willis says Labour's outlined around $21 billion in commitments over the forecast period, but only one funding policy so far, a capital gains tax. Ms. Willis says Labour leader Chris Hipkins' pledge to restore pay equity would cost $11 billion alone.
17: Okay, so if he is not reinstating the pay equity regime, I dare him to say it on the news tonight. Let's see him do it.
16: Labour calls the claims desperate and says it will release a fiscal plan later this year. We're being warned to get help with debt sooner rather than later. Consumer Advice Group Financial Services Complaints Limited says many people leave it too late to ask lenders for relief, which limits their options. Financial Ombudsman Susan Taylor says the consequences of not acting before a problem spirals can be dire.
18: When they wait too long, often we find that unfortunately people are so far behind that there is realistically no meaningful hardship relief that the lender can give.
16: Men are being urged to stay active for their mental health this Men's Health Week and Men's Mental Health Month. Ministry of Health data show 1 in 7 adults experience high levels of psychological distress, with men being particularly at risk. Industry lobby group Exercise NZ says physical activity is one way to stay mentally well. He says exercise is proven to help.
19: It literally is the magic pill. If you think about all the ailments that we suffer from, exercise will help with them all, particularly when we talk about mental health.
16: Two New Zealand research institutions have joined teams from 8 other countries to search our ocean for the next breakthrough skincare ingredient. Using AI, genomic screening and biotech, they're hunting for active ingredients found in ocean microorganisms. Cawthron Institute's Dr. Johan Svensson says we have some of the most biologically diverse and least studied ocean environments on Earth. That's news. In sport, New York is celebrating winning basketball's NBA. The Knicks' 94-90 Game 5 win in San Antonio has wrapped up a 4-1 series triumph over the Spurs. At the Football World Cup, the Socceroos have beaten Turkey 2-0. Scotland beat Haiti 1-0. Brazil was held to a 1-1 draw by Morocco. Qatar scored late to salvage a 1-1 draw with Switzerland. To netball, the Steel beat the Tactics 56-54 in the final round robin game of the ANZ Premiership season in Invercargill. The result means the Steel retain hosting rights for a rematch between the two teams in next weekend's elimination final. The Mystics await in the grand final the following weekend. That's sport. I'm Joe Gilfillan.
20: 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Check out their Facebook page for amazing home heating specials. Mainly fine with higher clouds, scattered rain this evening down to 10 degrees. Rain easing early morning tomorrow to a few showers, clearing at night. 12's the high, down to a low of 3.
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0: DJ here. Hope you're having a great weekend. 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
1: So come Monday, we need to rectify this. We've been working behind the scenes and we have a plan. 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
20: In this update, the National Party's demanding Labour come clean on its promises, alleging the party's short $18 billion. Finance spokesperson Nicola Willis released a breakdown today, claiming Labour wants to spend $11 million reinstating pay equity and $2.7 billion on its future fund. Ms. Willis says Labour's not explained how it'll pay for this and took aim at their finance spokesperson.
21: I actually think this document is a service to Barbara Edmonds. She has some really hard conversations to have with her caucus colleagues who don't do maths.
20: Ms. Edmonds says National's desperate and Labour will release its fiscal policy later this year. Psychiatrist warn a mental health funding boost is just a drop in the ocean without more clinical support to back it up. This year's budget poured $100 million into support workers, psychology assistant training and inpatient beds. College of Psychiatrist Chair Dr. Hiren Tharbu says, "We need more beds as patients face long waits and are often discharged early to make room for others." But Dr. Tharbu questions if services are sufficiently equipped.
2: We have to learn to treat people as the clinical teams around them that do the work and make the difference. And we have a chronic shortage of psychiatrists and other frontline clinicians.
20: Suggestion surface melting in Antarctica will reach a historic point this century. New Victoria University research shows melting across the continent will increase tenfold at our current emissions rate. The study suggests only reducing emissions will stabilise current levels. Co-author Dr. Nick Goddage says melting will reach parts of the continent not seen in the past four decades.
7: Because we know that the last three or four decades have been the warmest on record, it probably means that these areas won't have seen melting for several thousand years.
20: An under-9s rugby game in Auckland yesterday had to be called off after adults yelled abuse in front of the children playing. The outbursts were reportedly sparked by the match running overtime, affecting the next game due to start. That's news. In sport, a stunning start for the Socceroos to their Football World Cup campaign, beating Turkey 2-0, and Scotland's beaten Haiti 1-0. The New York Knicks have won the championship in basketball's NBA, beating San Antonio 94-90. The Steel have beaten the Tactics 56-54 in the final round-robin match of Netball's ANZ Premiership in Invercargill. The result earns the Steel hosting rights for a rematch between the two teams in next weekend's elimination final. Golfer Ryan Fox will start the final round of the PGA Tour's Canadian Open three shots back of the lead. The defending champion will arrive for his tee time at 4:09 in the morning at 10 under overall at the TPC Toronto course. That's sport. I'm Joe Gilfillan.
22: 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Check out their Facebook page for amazing home heating specials. Mainly fine with high clouds, scattered rain this evening down to 10 degrees. Rain easing early morning tomorrow to a few showers, clearing at night. 12's the high, down to a low of 3.
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18: In this update, MedSafe has issued an alert about increasingly popular synthetic peptides. These products are being promoted on social media for a wide range of uses, from anti-aging to fat loss. They have not undergone clinical safety tests, so no long-term potential health risks are known. The Massey University drug researcher Robin van der Sanden says people are mislabeling synthetic peptides to bypass current rules.
19: You're basically buying off a black market. You don't really know what is actually in them.
18: Scrutiny week begins tomorrow in Parliament with the aim of deepening accountability from those holding office. The select committee sessions will examine the government's proposed public service spending for the 2026-27 financial year as outlined in the budget. Political commentator Peter Dunn says too often common in the past, ministers have been able to hide behind public service chiefs.
5: This is much more than just the theatre of question time in the House. This is much more in-depth questioning, and I think it puts ministers really on the spot, and I think that's positive.
18: St John is appealing for public donations to fund the growing need for new buildings and repairs. Its initial Light the Way appeal aims to raise $4.5 million. The ambulance charity is only partially funded by the government. Fundraising manager Leanne Tiscornia says building upgrades will mean St John can continue its life-saving services.
20: In Alexandra, there is a new roof that is required, and in Auckland at Pitt Street, it's an ageing station, and that is in continual need of repairs and maintenance.
18: Men need to exercise more often to improve their mental health. The industry lobby group Exercise NZ is calling for men to prioritise exercise this Men's Health Week and Men's Mental Health Month. Chief Executive Richard Beddy says research shows physically active people have lower rates of anxiety and depression. Mr Beddy says it doesn't replace professional treatment, but it has its benefits.
21: It fires the body up in a way that you just can't do through any other mechanism.
18: That's news. In sport, Formula One driver Liam Lawson believes anything could happen in tomorrow morning's Barcelona-Catalunya Grand Prix. The 24-year-old will start eighth on a grid headed by Mercedes driver George Russell. The race is set for a 2 o'clock in the morning start. A statement performance from Australia to start their Football World Cup campaign. The Socceroos beat Turkey 2-0. In today's other matches, Scotland beat Haiti 1-0. Five-time champions Brazil had a 1-1 draw with Morocco. Qatar drew 1-1 with Switzerland. The Mystics have a weekend off in preparation for a home grand final in Netball's ANZ Premiership. The Auckland-based team will watch on as the Steel and Tactics do battle in next week's elimination final. That's sport. I'm Joe Gilfillan.
22: 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Check out their Facebook page for amazing home heating specials. Mainly fine with higher clouds, scattered rain this evening down to 10 degrees. Rain easing early morning tomorrow to a few showers, clearing at night. 12's the high, down to a low of 3.
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0: Hey, it's Maddie and PJ here. Hope you're having a great weekend. Look, this week on the show, it was discovered that I was deprived as a child and didn't sing the fish and chips song at primary school.
1: So come Monday, we need to rectify this. 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
21: In this update, psychiatrists warn the latest mental health funding boost is unlikely to make much difference to a system in crisis. This year's budget allocated $100 million for inpatient beds and bolstering our support worker and psychology assistant workforce. College of Psychiatrists Chair Dr. Hiren Tharbrew says these roles make an important contribution but are not interchangeable with specialist staff.
22: By just expanding these roles at the expense of much-needed specialist clinical mental health clinicians who can provide talking therapy and medication therapy, we don't believe that this is going to necessarily address the problems that we are currently seeing.
21: Praise for the hundreds of thousands of us who still take time to volunteer. Latest Stats NZ data show regular volunteering is becoming less common, but more than half of us still do voluntary work some of the time. This National Volunteer Week, Volunteering New Zealand has organised a big shout-out campaign to credit those who are helping in the community. Spokesperson Margaret McLaughlin Wilson says people are making small efforts when they can.
2: Still a lot of people who just really want to help out. They see a cause that they're passionate about, whether that's environmental or social service that's perhaps helped a family member.
21: A PR expert says the Opportunity Party is presenting itself as a breath of fresh air. Leader Kule Wong has launched her election campaign, setting her sights squarely on the Mount Albert electorate, a Labour stronghold currently held by Helen White. 818 Managing Director Chris Henry says, in his view, neither National nor Labour have been particularly inspiring of late.
3: To have a cool head or a cool lot of heads that are, and they're actually just trying to bang the drum for some more positive future-focused things, if they can achieve a few things out of that, then it'd be worth my vote.
21: An under-9 rugby game in Auckland yesterday had to be called off after adults yelled abuse in front of the children aged under 9 playing. The outburst was reportedly sparked by the match running overtime, affecting the next game due to start. That's news. In sport, the most talked-about title drought in basketball's finally ended. New York won their first championship since 1973 with a 94-90 win over the Spurs in Game 5 in San Antonio. The Mystics insist they won't be ambushed in Netball's ANZ Premiership Grand Final. Coach Tia Winikere says they'll be better prepared as they again get set to host after being beaten by the Tactics in last season's decider.
6: This time round, we're wiser, I guess, about how to go about that, and so we'll put some quite specific things in place, having learned from last year.
21: The Steel have beaten the Tactics 56-54 in the final round-robin match of the season in Invercargill. This result means the Steel retain hosting rights for a rematch between the two teams in next week's elimination final. That's sport. I'm Joe Gilfillan.
9: 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Check out their Facebook page for amazing home heating specials. Mainly fine with high clouds, scattered rain this evening down to 10 degrees. Rain easing early morning tomorrow to a few showers, clearing at night. 12's the high, down to a low of 3.

0: celebrating a year of direct flights from Dunedin to the Gold Coast next week with a trip for four to win, all thanks to Dunedin Airport.
1: And congrats to Taryn, the first winner of our trailer load of firewood thanks to the woodshed. We've got another trailer load to hide somewhere in Dunedin next week here on The Hits.

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14: Hello, officer. 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I mean, I might have been going a bit fast back there, but I know these roads like the back of my hand. I've been driving them for years. 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That's not me. I'm a local.
15: Man, mid-40s. 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Suspected head and spinal injuries. Ambo required. 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We've seen it all. 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

0: forecast. Cloudy with showers developing and a high chance of grumpiness throughout the day. Instead of checking the forecast, why not check in? Dunedin Airport now flies direct to the Gold Coast. With three flights a week, it's never been easier to say, let's book it and just go. So instead of checking the forecast, you're on the Gold Coast where the outlook is sunshine and maybe a cocktail or two. Book with Jetstar today.
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6: In this update, Iran says peace talks with the US are pointless after new Israeli strikes. Meanwhile, Donald Trump's promised deal still hasn't materialised, but Washington reckons an Iran deal is still coming. Christchurch's economy might be booming, but homelessness is rising too. The city mission says around 300 people are now sleeping rough in the CBD, with 50 new faces in just the past month. Winter bugs are ramping up. Healthline says colds and RSV are leading the charge. But Dr. Nikki Turner from the Immunisation Advisory Centre is reminding people to take simple steps to stay well.
7: Don't spread your bugs to others, particularly the very young and the very old. Wear masks in public places. Vaccination has a significant impact on reducing your risk of severe disease.
6: And Kiwi blokes are being urged to take charge of their health this Men's Health Week, with men still far more likely to die early from preventable conditions. Broadcaster and Men's Health Week director Mark Sainsbury says it can start with something simple like booking a doctor's appointment.
8: We're not saying, look, you've got to radically change your life overnight. What we're saying is start taking small steps.
6: In sport, Kiwi Liam Lawson has claimed points again with a ninth-placed finish at the Formula One Barcelona Catalunya Grand Prix. Lewis Hamilton claimed his first Formula One win since switching to Ferrari, with the 41-year-old becoming the oldest Grand Prix winner in 56 years. It was an all-British podium with George Russell and Lando Norris rounding out the top three. In that sport, I'm Bryn Rudkin.
9: And Dunedin's weather with Heatco. Check out their Facebook page for amazing home heating specials. Rain eases to showers early this morning. Southwesterlies. Monday's high today, 12. Tomorrow, fine and 10.
5: 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Callum and Pete on the Hits.
9: Yes, good morning. Kia ora, Atamarie, and welcome to Monday. Morning, Pete.
10: Yes, good morning, Callum. How are you this morning?
9: Oh, look, I've got a bit of a Monday vibe on, but that's okay.
10: Oh,
9: we'll get through.
10: What a good night's sleep last night.
9: Oh, well done.
10: I know. Never happens on a Sunday night.
9: Justin Timberlake, first up on the Hits. Go.

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0: Alex Warren's Fever Dream on the hits in Dunedin with Callum and Peace, streaming on iHeart. We're live in the city, and thanks for having us on, Early Risers. 6:10 a.m.
1: On the 15th of June, bit of a date check, we are halfway through the month. We're at the top of the peak, and tomorrow we'll be on our way back down. Isn't that good?
0: Isn't it great? It's amazing. It's just come around so quick. It'll be summer before you know it.
1: I know, but we've got to get past the polar plunge, which is on Sunday. So get the word out. We'd love to see you at St Clair Beach.
0: Yeah, polar plunge week.
1: Mm-hmm.
0: Far out. What an iconic event it is. And haven't the crowds grown over the last few years? I mean, it's kind of weather dependent. Have we got a long range for Sunday?
1: You're the weatherman. Why don't you have a look? Well, I tell everyone that we've teamed up with Adams and you could be winning big time at the Polar Plunge this year. In fact, we've got a $250 to help you towards your power bill if you take a dip, which is good. And it happens at midday sharp. No mucking around. We just get in, we get out.
0: Well, you can stay in for as long as you want.
1: Well, yeah, you frolic, don't you?
0: For me, get in and frolic a bit. I'm a Polar Plunge purist. I would prefer it to be a horrific winter's day. Because, I mean, that's what polar bears experience when they plunge on the daily. At this stage, Sunday's partly cloudy, nor'westerlies, which are warm, and 13.
1: Oh, well, that's balmy. That's good. Yeah. Maybe start planning your dress up, your fancy dress. This is a fundraiser, as it always is, for the St Clair Surf Life Saving Club to help them continue to do incredible work and keep our beachside safe. So we'll see you there on Sunday. Very much looking forward to it.
0: Usually makes the TV news, doesn't it?
1: It does. Yeah. It does.
0: Front page of the paper, usually.
1: It does.
0: Yeah, that's right. It's the media love it. No, it's a big event. Is it the southernmost polar plunge in the world, or is there one in Invercargill?
1: I think there's one in Invercargill, but does that count?
0: They probably jump in the water at Antarctica as well.
1: They probably do. They probably do. But the good thing about knowing that the polar plunge is happening is that we are through half of winter, which is great.
0: All right, we'll call it the third most southernmost polar plunge in the world.
1: Let's do it.
0: That's this week. As we start the countdown now, and we'll play a song for the day coming up on the hits.
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3: 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Don't let that leak fester. Call Adams. They'll solve it in a snap.
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0: It's the Drax Project Boys on the hits. Hey, Callum and P for Monday. Time for our song for the day. I feel like a theme for the week for our song for the day, really, with it being the middle of the year, and we've just had the midwinter carnival celebrations, and we've got the polar plunge this week. You know, songs to reflect the middle of the year. So I'm not, let's not play a summer song in this slot, like the Drax Project song we've just played.
1: Let's play.
0: What do you reckon?
1: Winter-type themed songs.
0: Winter-type themed songs, yeah.
1: So if you've got any suggestions, feel free to text them through on 4487. By the way, I hear record numbers for the Midwinter Carnival, like it was a sellout. So well done to everyone that attended that. We were at the basketball, otherwise we would have been there on Saturday. And on Friday night, the Otago Sports Awards.
0: Yes,
1: Callum and P were on the tills in the weekend. We absolutely were. And yeah. So,
0: damn it, I couldn't get to the Midwinter Carnival.
1: To be honest, it looked beautiful, and I'd love to be able to see it through kids' eyes, because it's just so, you see the photos of the children and they just absolutely love it. So well done if you went to the Midwinter Carnival.
0: First cold song for the week, Elton and Dua.
1: Cold Heart! Oh, it wasn't a competition.
0: Cold Heart. Sample of what song?
1: Oh, gosh.
0: I'll give you to the end of it to work it out. Song for the day on the hits.

0: The hits with Callum and P, song for the day. All week we're going to feature cold songs, the coldest songs in the world, because it's the middle of the year and we're counting down to the polar plunge, and we start with Cold Cold Heart, Dua and Elton.
1: Okay, so Rocket Man's in there.
0: It samples two Elton songs.
1: And the other one I can't think of. What is it?
0: It is Sacrifice.
1: Oh,
0: it is
1: okay.
0: No sacrifice.
1: Oh, it's just like being without Elton.
0: And he sings this, and he sings "Gold, Gold Heart Under My You." And it keeps going.
1: Oh,
0: and things look better, baby.
1: Do I have to stop you? Or are you going to keep going? You want to keep going till you run out?
0: That's Ronan Keating suing Elton John.
1: Just say yeah. We went a little bit off script, but that's okay.
0: Sacrifice and Rocket Man.
1: Thank you so much. And he's adjusting his glasses like he's really clever now.
0: Well,
1: I wish you could see that.
0: Don't doubt me.
1: Oh, hey, look, why would I ever doubt you?
0: Because, I mean, you'll always remember the Britney one that he did.
1: Tiny Dancer. Yes. Hold Me Closer. Favourite song. Hey, look, coming up, your first chance to get in the draw to win this trip for four to the Gold Coast as we celebrate one year of flights direct from Dunedin to the GC. All the details coming up.
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16: In this update, Israel's strikes on Lebanon are throwing more doubt over a US-Iran peace deal, but Donald Trump reckons an agreement is just hours away. Matt and Nick Mowbray are still sitting on top of the NBR rich list. Their fortune is now pegged at $20 billion. Today is World Elder Abuse Awareness Day. Reports of elder financial abuse jumped 20% last year. And an emotional victory for Lewis Hamilton at the Barcelona Catalunya Formula One Grand Prix, his first for Ferrari. Kiwi Liam Lawson claimed ninth.
0: And Dunedin's weather with Heatco. 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Rain eases to showers early this morning. Southwesterlies. Monday's high today, 12. Tomorrow, fine and 10.
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0: Morning, Dunedin, 6:34. So coming up next, we kick off a huge competition on this show for the next 3 weeks.
1: How would you like to escape winter in just 3 hours and 40 minutes and head to the GC, all thanks to Dunedin Airport? Well, our first boarding call is, yes, on its way.
0: It's virtually another sister city for us now, the GC, isn't it?
1: It is.
0: Okay, boarding call on the way at the hits. Go.

0: 1D on the hits. You got Callum and Pete. There's a nation playing at the Football World Cup this morning I've never heard of before. And I must look them up. I keep meaning to. Have you ever heard of Curaçao? Curaçao, I think it's pronounced. Curaçao, playing Germany. They're getting hammered. Germany.
1: Is this like a twilight zone for me? I had this comp that I was asked exactly the same question last night with my husband. Oh, the game, right. Have you heard of this? I'm like, no.
0: Germany don't listen if you don't want to know the score. Germany are leading 5-1 against Curaçao. What? How did they get to the World Cup? Must Google them this morning.
2: 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Thanks to Dunedin Airport.
0: Begins now. What a celebration, eh? It's been a year since our direct flights to the Gold Coast resumed.
1: I know, and I still remember it like it was yesterday. Remember you would drive around Dunedin early morning and everything, like a lot of our big landmarks, you were orange for Jetstar. Like, it was pretty impressive. And what a celebration, because as we know, when COVID hit, of course, a lot of things changed, and it was just great to get these international flights back. And so many locals have taken advantage of just escaping Dunedin weather and headed to the GC.
0: So to celebrate, thanks to Dunedin Airport, we're giving away another trip to the Gold Coast.
1: Woohoo!
0: For you and three of your family members. It could be three of your mates. You choose. You get the tickets for four to a three-night trip to the Gold Coast, accommodation included, and a whole heap of other prizes, including a day pass to Dreamworld.
1: So what we're going to do is every hour for the next couple of weeks, because we want as many people in the draw as we can, every hour of our show for the next 2 weeks, there will be a boarding call. When you hear that boarding call, you just need to ring through and be the correct caller through, and you're in the draw. You get to pick which seat. It's 1 through 40. So right now, let's do it, and let's make it nice and easy. 0800 004487, that's our number into the studio, and we're going to take caller number, guess what? Caller one.
0: No mucking about.
1: Let's do it.
0: This is your first boarding call to the Gold Coast. Thanks to the Dunedin Airport. Call now with the hits.

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2: If you missed out just then, remember there will be more chances every hour throughout our show. 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
0: Right, so that's not this Friday, it's next Friday.
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0: All right, couple of weeks.
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0: Okay, who is the first person to respond to our boarding call?
2: 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Good morning.
3: Good morning.
2: Well, I tell you what, you were quick off the mark. So you get to pick a seat 1 through 40. Which would you like?
3: Number 12, please.
0: Seat number 12 on board the Jetstar flight to the Gold Coast is yours.
2: Belongs to Matthew.
0: Okay, so no one else can take that seat.
2: No one else can take it.
0: That is taken, Matthew. So make sure you're listening next Friday morning. Repeat, next Friday morning. And you must call back if we draw out your lucky seat number.
3: Yep.
2: Good on you. You have a great day. Where are you heading to work?
3: At the Green Island Landfill.
2: Okay. Well, you have a great day out there.
3: Yeah, I'll try to.
0: Yeah.
2: Good on you. We love your work.
0: Say hi to. We do love your work.
2: Don't say hi. Say hi to the seagulls. It's just dumb. Like, I'm sorry. Isn't that the dumbest thing you've heard today? If he said to you, Matthew, say hello to the seagulls, he was going to say that.
0: I wasn't.
2: You
0: were. I actually wasn't.
2: You so were.
0: I wasn't.
2: Okay. What was C?
0: I'm not telling you what. I'm not telling you now.
2: He was so going to say that, Matthew. I saved you from that. Right. You have a great day. Take care.
3: You too, thank you.
0: Bye, see ya, bye.
2: See ya, bye.
0: Another chance for you to get in the draw, to get on our flight for the boarding call to the Gold Coast, 7:30 this morning here on The Hits.
1: It's Callum and P on The Hits.
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0: Ed Sheeran on the hits in Dunedin. 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Time for Callum and P's morning rankings.
1: So what we thought we'd do, because of course we're giving away this trip for four to the Gold Coast, is we celebrate a year of direct flights with Dunedin Airport. Part of the prize is actually a day's pass to Dreamworld, which is pretty cool. So we thought we'd sort of rank theme parks that we'd been to.
0: Top three. Top three theme parks.
1: Yep.
0: Yeah. Number three for me is Movie World with the Superman ride when we took the boys there.
1: Mm.
0: Brilliant, brilliant, brilliant. Number two for me is the water slides one.
1: Wet n Wild.
0: It's so much fun. And we went on a hot day, so it was the best time. We spent all day there. The best one is the shoot one when the floor opens up underneath you and you go...
1: Didn't do it.
0: Didn't you do that one?
1: No.
0: And your bloody togs end up stuck up around your throat.
1: Oh, that explains a lot.
0: Anyway, that's a great day. It's a great day. And number one for me is SeaWorld, because we just went there late last year, the wife and I, we spent a whole day there together without kids, actually. It's quite good going to a theme park without kids, especially SeaWorld. I could sit and watch the dolphins and the polar bear enclosure all day, seriously.
1: Nice.
0: That's my top three. I'm locking in SeaWorld at number one.
1: Okay.
0: Yeah, yeah.
1: Well, for me, look, I'm going to be full transparency. I've only been to two before in my entire life. So to make out my three.
0: What are you going to do?
1: I'm going to start with, at number three, in Timaru, the Caroline Bay Christmas Carnival.
0: Fair enough.
1: So that's as close as I've got to a theme park, because I haven't even been to Rainbow's End, for goodness sake. So,
0: it'll have the merry-go-round, won't it?
1: It does.
0: And the big Ferris wheel thing?
1: Correct. And it's got candy floss, so stuff it.
0: You can't beat a Ferris wheel.
1: The Caroline Bay Christmas Carnival in Timaru at number three.
0: That's at number three.
1: At number two, because I've only been to two theme parks, Wet n Wild. And at number one, Warner Brothers Movie World. And that's because the kids just, honestly, it was the most amazing day. But once again, I'm quite sort of limited with the choice that I've got.
0: The Scooby-Doo ride made me crook. I always remember that one. Went on the Scooby-Doo ride. It's like, it doesn't go up and down. It's just you're sitting in a thing on a ride and it just goes, 1 minute you're going straight, then you're going right, then you're going left, then you're going straight, then you're going, then it stops and it starts again.
1: I'm getting a little bit nauseous watching you do it.
0: It was good because our youngest at the time, he wasn't tall enough to go on many of the rides. So I think we went on Scooby-Doo about three times.
1: Was one ride. I'm terrible. We took my parents with us, and I made my mum go on one of the rides. Really mean when I look back.
0: Poor mum.
1: Anyway, if you want to rank your theme park experiences, feel free to do so. Join in 4487.

0: 6 on Fire, Kings of Leon on the hits. Callum and P, I've googled the country playing at the FIFA World Cup this morning no one's heard of, and it's pronounced Curacao, and they're playing Germany, and it's a little island in the Caribbean.
1: There you go.
0: But actually it's run by the Dutch. It's a constituent island country within the Kingdom of the Netherlands, and it's in the southern Caribbean or Caribbean Sea, whichever way you like to pronounce it, and it's only got a population of 150,000 people. So it's about the size of Dunners, and they're at the World Cup.
1: It's a great quiz question. Where is this?
0: Curacao. When you think you've heard of every country in the world.
1: I certainly don't think I've heard of every country. That's a good example.
0: I think we have now.
1: Have you? Yep. You think we're done?
0: That was the one country that we hadn't heard of.
1: Well, to be fair, about them, but they're not very good at football, it turns out.
0: They're getting hammered by the Germans. But we won't say the score. I don't want to spoil it for anyone.
1: No. Okay, coming up, did you get the emergency alert on your phone last night? At about 6:18, mine came in. Well, more on that coming up after 7.
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7: In this update, flu season starting to ramp up with more Kiwis calling Healthline about coughs, fevers and other flu-like bugs. The Immunisation Advisory Centre's Dr. Nikki Turner is reminding people to get vaccinated.
17: Think of people who are going to get severe flu, and those are frail elderly people, people with medical problems. Vaccination and keeping away from people when we're sick, they really make a big difference.
7: Critics fear police move-on powers could end up pushing more homeless people into prisons instead of homes. A bill now before Select Committee would let police move on people as young as 14 for begging or sleeping rough. Scammers are getting smarter and older Kiwis are paying the price. Perpetual Guardian Group's Jennifer Tweed says people 71 and over lose around $6,000 on average per scam.
18: These scams are becoming more and more sophisticated, leaving our senior community and our elder community more vulnerable and exposed.
7: And truckloads of sand are on the move to give Wellington's most popular beach a fresh boost. From today through Wednesday, crews will shift sand from Freiburg Beach to top up the artificial Oriental Bay, weather permitting. In sport, Germany are putting footballing minnows Curaçao to the sword in their World Cup opener in Houston. The 2014 champions led 3-1 at half-time and are now in charge 5-1 late in the match. The Netherlands and Japan are next up from 8 a.m. in Dallas. And Lewis Hamilton has claimed an emotional victory at the Barcelona-Catalunya Formula One Grand Prix. It's the 41-year-old's first Grand Prix win in 2 years and his first since switching to Ferrari at the start of 2025. Kiwi Liam Lawson claimed ninth. In that sport, I'm Bryn Rudkin.
0: And Monday's weather for Dunedin with HeatCo. Check out their Facebook page for amazing home heating specials. Rain eases to showers this morning and south-westerlies today. So the high just 12, tonight's low 2. Tomorrow, fine, westerlies turn northerly. And the high tomorrow, 10.
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0: Morning, welcome to Monday in Dunedin. It's 7:05, Callum and P.
1: So did you get the emergency with your phone last night?
0: Gave me a fright.
1: Okay, more details on that and why coming up.

0: Fighter Christina Aguilera on the hits. Callum and Pete, to start your day, to start a brand new week here in the south, it's 7:09.
1: So, did you get the emergency alert last night through your phone? Mine was received at 6:18. In fact, all of our phones went off at home in different rooms. And it was funny because I knew this was happening. I'd had the heads up. The rest of my family had not. So I was like, what's that? And it takes you a moment, doesn't it? It takes you a moment.
0: Oh, yeah, we were 6:18 as well. I did a screenshot of it. I don't know why.
1: Just to prove that you got it?
0: Yeah.
1: No, fair enough.
0: And I kind of knew it was coming as well, but it still gave me a fright.
1: Oh, did it?
0: Well, that's what it's supposed to do, isn't it?
1: Of course it is. It's alerting. It's alerting you.
0: Alerting you into action.
1: Of course it is.
0: You know, in the event of an emergency. And we hope that we are never alerted for real. So let's go to Emergency Management Otago the morning after that mobile alert. And Erica Andrews is with us. Morning, Erica.
2: Oh, good morning. How are you today?
0: We're good, everyone. Did everyone get it? What's the feedback been so far?
2: Yeah, look, for a start, it never doesn't give you a fright, does it? No matter if you're waiting for that alert or not, it always gives you a fright. Most of the feedback that I've seen, Callum, has been that most people did get the alert, so that's really good to see that is working across most of the country.
1: Erica, what would stop someone from getting the alert? Because there's probably a handful of people that didn't.
2: Yeah, some of the cell phones may be a little bit older, and in an emergency, you know, in a real emergency, the alerts are sent out using cell phone towers, so if you're outside of that range, you may not get it. But I know that New Zealand Civil Defence, they do ask for some feedback, so if somebody didn't get it last night, please fill out the feedback form on the New Zealand Civil Defence website.
0: So it was right across the country, it wasn't just Otago, wasn't it? It was...
2: Correct. Yeah. Nationwide test last night, so I'm expecting around 5 million plus people would have got it.
0: It's a great way to get an alert out, isn't it, via people's mobile phones. And so that's a noise that we can't that alert siren, that alerts, what would you call it, sound effect. You can't replicate any other way. That is solely unique to an emergency mobile alert. Yeah.
2: I believe so, yes. It's designed, obviously, to give you a heck of a fright, but then to take some time to have a look at the message. And the message will always direct you somewhere else, like a website, for more messaging as well. But initially it's to alert you that there's something that you will need to be doing to keep yourself and your family safe.
1: And that being said, how prepared do you think we are as Otago residents or even New Zealanders in the case of an emergency? Do you think we're prepared or do you think we're just a bit complacent?
2: Well, I mean, I think there's pockets of really good preparedness. And, you know, I've read somewhere that a lot of people get prepared following an emergency. So, you know, the levels of preparedness rise after an emergency, but it's a little bit too late. And every year, Emergency Management Otago conduct a community resilience survey, which we've just launched today. And last year, as an example, we only had around 30% of Otago residents who said that they had a household emergency plan. Now, having a household plan, it's sort of like the grassroots planning level that you could undertake. So, you know, if you're taking time to make a plan, it can help reduce stress and makes it easier for everybody to get through a disruption.
0: And so, so you're running another survey now. How can people take part in it?
2: Yeah, we've launched, as I said, the survey today. It's a 5-minute survey, and you can go to our website, so otagocdem.govt.nz, and it's also on our Facebook page. Click on a couple of links, and you can just easily get into the survey. It's around 30 questions, but they're really easy. It's just like multi-choice. And if you would like to leave your name and contact number at the end of the survey, you can go in the draw to win a 4-person grab bag that's filled with some really good emergency items.
0: The essentials. So what would they be? That's water, batteries,
1: chocolate bars,
0: a radio. Don't be silly. This is serious.
1: I'd have to add potato chips to mine.
0: A radio transistor.
2: Exactly. I mean, this grab bag has got, you know, lots of bits and pieces like a torch, a first aid kit, and some gloves.
0: Torch.
2: Torch. The beauty of these is that there's room in them for people to personalise them. So P wants her chips.
1: Yep.
2: And chocolate.
1: Yep.
2: Yeah. So there'll be plenty of room in there for that. Callum, you might want some water, and someone might have some medication, or there may be a young child in the family that needs, you know, some nappies or whatever the case may be. So there's plenty of room in it to personalise it, to make it uniquely you and your family.
0: Well, look, it's, you know, this is what these mobile alerts are all about. It's not just testing, it's the effectiveness of the alert, but it's reminding us to be prepared, you know, in the unlikely event of an emergency, as they say.
1: Yeah, and we hope it is a very unlikely event, let's be honest.
0: Yeah. What do you do with your pets, just finally? Do you leave them behind?
2: No, well, not if you can help it.
0: Yeah.
1: My husband would take our dogs before he'd take me. Yeah, don't you worry about that, Erica.
0: What's the priority, you know?
2: There's a few people who have preferred to leave their partners behind. Look, your pets are part of your family, and, you know, you should make provisions for them as part of your emergency planning. So in that grab bag, you know, you could have a tin of cat food or a wee water dish or something like that. Have a cage handy. If it's a pet, you can pop into a cage. Ideally, take your pets with you.
1: Yeah, it makes sense, doesn't it? What are you going to say? You've got the look of like a dad joke coming. Erica, I apologise already. What are you going
0: to
1: say?
0: You could put the wife in the cage. It's just up to you.
1: We don't want to hear about what you get up to. Thanks very much. Now, I see.
0: You can put the wife and the dog in the cage.
1: I see the survey. I see. He's still laughing, Erica. I see the survey. It's not live until 8 o'clock this morning. That's very important to stress.
2: Well, yes. It actually is live now, to be honest.
1: Oh, good.
2: So live, I know. I was a bit early this morning. You guys wanted to talk early.
0: Oh, no, good.
1: So we can say it's live now.
2: Definitely live now. Have a look on our Facebook page. You'll see a Facebook post that I've popped up this morning, and also on our website, Otago CDEM, there's a cover banner up there. And if you click on that, that will take you directly through to the survey.
1: Love it. Hey, well, look, thank you so much for your time. And I think you've all made us we'll do the survey, but get prepared and get one of those grab bags ready to go.
2: Yeah, look, that would be great. The more people that do that, the more that, you know, you don't, or you can actually probably either stay at home and look after yourself if you're prepared, or look after your neighbours and those who might need a bit of extra support. So thank you so much.
0: Appreciate your time. Erica Andrews from Emergency Management Otago. You have until June 29 to fill out that survey. Much appreciated. I can

0: It's our boys 660 on the hits. 660 Castle Street, of course, and drama in the North Dunedin student zone over the weekend, Saturday night.
1: Yeah, I believe it was Dundas Street with a house fire, and we're just very pleased because the initial sort of headline, if you like, was that they were concerned that someone was still in the house, but obviously no one was in the house, which is great. Yeah, about 8 o'clock. And of course, if you like, people are saying how, why, what, why it happened, but more will be revealed, I'm sure, in the coming days.
0: I see there's photos in the paper today of the aftermath, and there's like a ton of like old refrigerators outside this flat.
1: Really?
0: Mm.
1: So it's like a hoarder's property.
0: It kind of looks like it.
1: Is it?
0: Yeah, it almost looks like it. They've just been stored and stacked there, and instead of being disposed of, and that kind of didn't help the situation by the sounds of things. I see one eyewitness from across the road's quoted in the paper as saying they have like 10 trillion fridges and stuff.
1: I was going to say, why are you talking like that? But it actually makes sense and stuff.
0: Yeah, that's what they said.
1: Trillion and stuff.
0: The glow of the fire was visible blocks away. So it was massive.
1: I tell you what, just, you know, it's just another reminder, and it's sort of on the end of chatting with Erica, isn't it? You know, in the case of an emergency, we've got to be prepared. But yeah, absolutely horrifying headline to read on Saturday evening, you know, that there had been a fire. It doesn't matter where it is, but in the student area, you just hope everyone's okay.
0: Harbour Terrace.
1: Oh, it's Harbour.
0: Just off Dundas.
1: Oh, there you go.
0: It says, yeah.
1: Okay, thank you. Good correction.
0: So well done to Fire and Emergency for, doing a great job, and we're so pleased that's right, there were no casualties.
1: Definitely. Right, we've got the Alpha Quiz coming up in less than half an hour. If you'd like to win $1,000 cash, just text your name and Alpha to 4487.
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13: 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Well, keep your eyes focused in on this. The Betcha watch-along, New Zealand taking on Iran in the FIFA World Cup, Tuesday, June 16th at 1 p.m. Join myself, Meshi, and the Alternative Commentary Collective live on the ACC YouTube channel. And don't just watch, get amongst it with the ACC-hosted pot on the Betcha app using the code TheACC6969. 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And remember, it's the ref that needs the glasses, not you. R18, bet responsible.
2: 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What you want. Callum and P on the heads.
14: I know you moved on to someone new. Hope life is beautiful. You were the light for me to find my truth. I just want to say thank

but that changed. And I traveled around the world, think where you living at now. I heard you moved to Austin, got an apartment and settled down. And every once in a while, I start texting, write a paragraph, but then I delete the message. Think about you like a pastime.

0: Yes.
1: Rudimental on the hits. Callum and P, what a busy, full-on week it is this week for us, isn't it?
0: Yes, it certainly is.
1: Couple of weeks, really, when you think about it.
0: Why, you ask? Because we're always busy. Why? Well, we're celebrating the one-year anniversary birthday for direct flights from Dunedin to the Gold Coast.
1: Can you believe it's been a year?
0: It's crazy, isn't it? So many people have taken advantage of this.
1: We did.
0: Oh, see, I haven't yet. 3 hours, 40 minutes. Husband has, though, did a bit of a boys' trip. They loved it. Three hours and 40 minutes away from the Gold Coast.
1: And I tell you what, you're guaranteed bumping into someone from Dunedin when you're wandering around the Goldie at the moment. Yeah, because it's a, why wouldn't you take advantage of it? It's fantastic. And so to celebrate, we're giving away a trip to the Gold Coast thanks to Dunedin Airport.
0: That's right. So listen out for your boarding call. It's coming up inside the next 7 minutes. All you need to be is the fifth caller through and you can secure your 1 in 40 chance of winning this trip for four people.
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2: In this update, Donald Trump's hoped-for Iran peace deal has hit a snag after fresh Israeli strikes in Lebanon. Healthline says winter bugs are ramping up with colds and RSV leading the charge. Kiwi blokes are being urged to take charge of their health this Men's Health Week. It can start with something simple like booking a doctor's appointment. And Kiwi Liam Lawson has claimed points again with a ninth-placed finish at the Formula One Barcelona Catalunya Grand Prix.
3: 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Check out their Facebook page for amazing home heating specials. Rain eases to showers this morning and southwesterlies today. So the high just 12, tonight's low 2. Tomorrow, fine, westerlies turn northerly and the high tomorrow 10.
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0: Sam Fender and Olivia Dean. You're on the hits, Callum and Pete, to start your Monday. Hey, we need an alpha quizzer. 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
2: We're off to the fifth caller to secure a seat, and we're saying good morning to Greta. Hello, Greta.
3: Hello.
0: Good morning, Greta. You have made our flight list for the Gold Coast.
3: Thank you.
2: Look, it's our pleasure. Now, you get to pick a seat number between 1 and 40. What seat would you like?
3: 18.
0: Number 18.
2: Greta, you are locked and loaded on 18.
0: Right, so by the end of this, all 40 seats on our flight list will be full. So far, only two are. Matthew picked seat number 12 last hour, and now number 18 is gone. Greta, no one else can have that number. Good luck. That's your lucky flight list number to win this trip to the Gold Coast, all right?
3: Thank you. Yep.
2: Now, but tell me, before you go, like, who would you take with you? You're thinking a family trip, or are you going to just take a group of friends?
3: I'd probably take my mum.
0: Probably?
2: Well, you'd take your mum, so that's one seat. So what about the other two?
0: Two others, yeah.
3: My brother and my dad.
0: Oh, that's good of you.
2: That's very sweet.
0: So good of you, Greta.
2: I was going to say, because P's a good time. I mean, I'd go with you and your mum. We could just take someone else.
0: Greta, if you were to win this, would this be the biggest prize you've won in your life so far?
3: Yes, probably.
2: Yeah, how old are you?
3: Nine.
2: Yes, so early doors to get bigger prices, that's a good one, isn't it?
0: Exactly.
2: That's good. Okay, Greta, make sure you are listening on Friday, the 26th of June. If your name is drawn out by the big boss of Dunedin Airport, Daniel De Bono, you'll have 3 minutes and 40 seconds to ring back. If you don't, it'll be redrawn, okay? So you must be listening.
3: Okay.
2: Good on you, Greta. Have a great day at school.
0: See you, Greta.
3: Bye.
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0: You're on the hits with Callum and P in the morning. I reckon I met the world's most unluckiest lotto player over the weekend.
1: Well, we were all a bit unlucky on Saturday if we wanted to watch it live. Oh, see, the old lotto draw didn't come and go to air because there was a bit of a power issue.
0: Who watches it live anyway?
1: Covered it on the news last night. I had a wee giggle. Yeah. Hey, Sonia Gray's a great presenter just on the lotto draw. Isn't she?
0: Isn't she?
1: A great presenter.
0: I know. I agree.
1: I think she's brilliant. But anyway, yeah. I was a bit the same when they did a whole news story. The lotto draw did not go to air. Because I thought, you just check it, don't you? You just go online and check it anyway.
0: Is that part of the kind of the legal requirements of Lotto is that it must be broadcast on a national TV network? So like for full transparency, is that kind of how a national lottery works?
1: Well, because it's broadcast on that channel, I suppose they wanted to cover it off. And they did say that it was drawn under, you know, like the strict blah, blah. But anyway, I had to laugh about that. But who's your unlucky?
0: I met a guy a couple of weeks ago. He bought a lotto ticket. He's the world's unluckiest lotto player. He bought a lotto ticket, but he bought the old-fashioned lotto ticket. So he didn't buy a Powerball ticket. He just bought, you can still buy just a good old-fashioned lotto ticket where you need the six numbers to win Division One.
1: Love that.
0: Okay?
1: The OG.
0: The OG lotto. Mm-hmm. Okay? Well, he ended up, he got the first number, he got the second number, he got the third number.
1: Oh, stop it.
0: He got the fourth number. He got the fifth number.
1: You're making this up now.
0: So he's got five out of the six numbers, all right?
1: Right.
0: Okay, and his last number left is number 28, all right? He's waiting on number 28.
1: I reckon I'd wet my pants if that was me.
0: And it's $1 million if you've got Division One.
1: Oh.
0: He's waiting for it.
1: Oh, stop it.
0: So he's got number 28.
1: Yes.
0: The last ball to come out was...
1: What?
0: Number...
1: What?
0: 29.
1: Oh, bugger.
0: I know. But don't worry, he's still got the big. Because he
1: got $500,000, did he?
0: Well, this is where Lotto's... this is where Lotto's a little bit, what can I say?
1: It sucks.
0: You would think if $1 million's Division One, well, you'd think that for Division Two or whatever he had would be heaps. But he won $700. $700 for having five of the six numbers.
1: Such and an emotional journey for him too.
0: And he's only one number off winning the million.
1: Wow.
0: So wouldn't that rip your undies?
1: Mm-hmm.
0: But I mean, I'm still happy with 700.
1: Hey, I'll take the 700, but yeah, that is pretty unlucky.
0: I says to him, you'll never be that close to winning $1 million again in your life. Yeah, so...
1: Frustrated. Doesn't seem right, does it?
0: No, it doesn't seem right.
1: We'll hope better luck. I don't know, better luck. You've got to be in to win. That's the way I look at it. And I'm never in, so I'm not going to win.
0: It's a bit like the Alpha Quiz. You've got to be in to win.
1: You do.
0: Searching for an Alpha Quizzer. Come on, 0800 004487. And we're going to play the Alpha Quiz next.
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0: Olivia Dean on the hits, part of our Concert World Tour. You could be seeing her live in Vegas. Enya from Invis won the Bruno Mars trip on Friday.
1: Yay!
0: Come on, Invis. Bruno Mars live in London. Enya was pretty happy too. We should relive that moment actually coming up from Friday.
1: Potentially one of the best reactions to winning a prize that we've ever heard in the history of giving away prizes.
0: Well, it was Bruno Mars in London.
1: Oh, I know. Well, she couldn't believe it herself. I actually thought she passed out. I really did.
0: So we've got three concerts remaining. Olivia Dean, Foo Fighters, Ed Sheeran. Chance for you to get in the draw straight after 8 o'clock.
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3: The Hits Alpha Quiz.
1: And playing today, she's coming up off the bench, is Janaya. Good morning.
4: Good morning.
1: How was your weekend?
4: Really good, thank you. We, like many others, went to the Midwinter Carnival with our two-year-old daughter, and it was really fun. Lots of cool different things to see and just a good event. And I thought it was run really well. It's been quite a few years now, and it was really, really cool.
1: Oh, I love it.
0: We were working elsewhere, so we couldn't make it. Good weather for it this year too.
4: Yeah, it was. Like, we went the kind of the 5:30 to, I think it's 7 session, and of course, like, it was getting cold, but it's just a little bit of magic, right? It's just a little bit of something fun, stepping away into something that's quite different and cool to support. Obviously, had the local vendors with all the food trucks and stuff there. It was a really cool vibe, but also equally good to get home and under the heat.
0: Well, that's a good review for the Midwinter Carnival.
1: Is. Parenting award, tick. Pajamas on, put baby to bed,
4: so
1: done.
0: Yeah, that's right.
1: Hey, Willie, let's make today as good as the Midwinter Carnival for you for $1,000 cash. Here is your Alpha Quiz. 10 questions, Janaya, 60 seconds on the clock. You can pass and we'll come back at the end as long as there's time, and we will take your first answer only. Now, today, all of your answers start with the letter T for toddler.
4: Okay.
0: Good luck, Janaya. Here we go. Your 60 seconds starts now. What instruments used to measure temperature?
4: Thermometer.
0: Which Southeast Asian country is formerly known as Siam? Which film tells the story of a doomed ocean liner starring Leonardo DiCaprio?
4: Titanic.
0: Which electronic music genre features repetitive beats for dance clubs?
4: Techno.
0: Which Italian dessert is made with coffee-soaked layers and mascarpone?
4: Tiramisu.
0: What sport's played at Wimbledon?
4: Tennis.
0: Which streaming platform's owned by Amazon? What branch of science studies poisons and toxins?
4: Toxicology.
0: What's the capital of Estonia? Name the item commonly used to brush your teeth.
4: Toothbrush.
0: Which South Asian country was formerly known as Siam?
4: Siam.
0: Which streaming platform's owned by Amazon? Time's up. No money this morning.
1: That was great, though. You answered 7, passed on 3, and you got 7 correct. So well done.
4: Thank you. I didn't know. I think the same. Is it Thailand?
1: It is. There's an 8.
0: So
4: recap. I knew it, but I just couldn't.
1: Damn it.
0: Recapping your past ones. So the Southeast Asian country was formerly known as Siam.
1: Thailand. And you knew it. Yeah, damn.
0: The streaming platform owned by Amazon
1: is Twitch.
0: It's called Twitch. And the capital of Estonia
1: is Tallinn.
4: Okay. I never would have got a stone there, to be fair, and I was thinking on the Amazon one, but it just didn't come to my mind.
0: The old capital city question always comes up.
1: You always say that, Callum, when a capital city
4: one comes up. Well, I think of the easier, like, New Zealand ones, like, what's the capital? The lowest city in South Island. Okay.
1: Look, you played so well. We'd love you to come back and give it another go. Have a great Monday, though.
4: Thank you so much. Enjoy the rest of your day.
1: We will.
0: Cheers.
1: And I tell you what, Janaya's going to come to the Nuggets with us on Saturday night. She's got a family pass, so well done.
0: Nuggets Taranaki this coming weekend. Alpha Quiz back this afternoon with Maddie and PJ on the hits.

0: Benson Boone on the hits with Callum and P for a Monday in the city. Still pitch black, and it's just virtually 8 a.m. Yeah, but that's this time of the year, isn't it?
1: It is. A reminder, you know, the Polar Plunge, the annual Polar Plunge, is this coming Sunday, midday at St Clair.
0: See, like, in, did I tell you this last week? In Norway, parts of that area of the world, it's still light at midnight. It's like it doesn't actually ever get dark about this time of the year.
1: What would be better, being 24 hours in daylight or 24 hours in darkness?
0: Daylight.
1: Yeah, sure, I'd lock in daylight too.
0: I couldn't handle darkness.
1: Oh, I just want to sleep. Wouldn't mind that, sleeping.
0: Well, that's home, that actually does happen, though,
1: at the
0: other end of the year for them. Yeah.
1: It does.
0: So either light all the time or dark all the time.
1: Yeah, we'd be hopeless. Coming up, it is our world concert tour. Where would you like to go? You get to choose, just like you all did last week. Bruno Mars, by the way, in London was drawn on Friday. So that chance is coming up.
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21: In this update, Iran's poured cold water on US peace talks, saying there's little point continuing as tensions flare after new deadly Israeli strikes in Lebanon. But foreign policy analyst Jeffrey Price says both sides still have plenty to gain from ending the war.
22: This would be the first step in what is at least a two-step process, formalizing an informal ceasefire. Most important, I think, it would be reopening the Straits of Hormuz.
21: back here, Matt and Nick Mowbray are still sitting on top of the NBR rich list. Their fortune is now pegged at $20 billion.
4: The collective value of the rich list has increased from $102.1 billion last year to $129 billion. The number of billionaires has also risen from 18 to 26.
21: New polling shows more than one in seven companies have less than a month's cash reserves left. It comes as credit reporting agency Centrix is seeing liquidations on the rise. And as World Elder Abuse Awareness Day shines a light on scams targeting older Kiwis, reports of elder financial abuse jumped at 20% last year. Jennifer Tweed from Perpetual Guardian Group says rising cost of living pressures are hitting a lot of people hard.
5: We don't like to think the worst of people, but more and more so we see financial abuse taking place through family members.
21: To sport and a statement start to the FIFA World Cup from one of the competition favourites on TVNZ.
6: Germany begin with a bang. Germany 7, Curaçao 1.
21: The Netherlands are next up against Japan, kicking off now. And fortune has smiled on Liam Lawson in Spain in more ways than one. Late retirements, including from championship leader Kimi Antonelli, saw the Kiwi Racing Bulls driver initially claim ninth place at F1's Barcelona Catalunya Grand Prix. But Lawson's now been elevated to eighth after Franco Colapinto, who finished a spot ahead, was handed a 10-second time penalty upon review. In that sport, I'm Bryn Rudkin.
9: 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Check out their Facebook page for amazing home heating specials. Rain eases to showers this morning and southwesterlies today. So the high just 12, tonight's low 2. Tomorrow, fine westerlies turn northerly and the high tomorrow 10.
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1: Yes, Bruno Mars was drawn on Friday in London and Enya was the winner.
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1: So where would you pick? Olivia Dean in Vegas, Foo Fighters in Brisbane or Ed Sheeran in LA? You tell us right now on 0800 00 Hits or take caller number 7.
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0: So Enya from Invercargill won the trip to see Bruno in London. We've got Foo Fighters left, Ed Sheeran left, Olivia Dean left. Sorry, that's all we've got left.
3: Still three concerts, though. I'll go with you if you need someone to go.
0: Your city options, Brisbane, LA or Vegas?
3: That's a yes for all three from me. Rochelle's the seventh caller through. Good morning.
4: Good morning.
0: Congratulations. You're through to the Concert World Tour. If you win, where are you going?
4: Oh, I would love to see Ed Sheeran of LA, please.
3: Oh, it's locked and loaded, baby. I don't know when the draw's coming up for that, but you are in it.
4: Amazing. Thank you so much, guys.
0: Could be this Friday, could be next, could be the following, but it's August 8th, his concert in LA. Just keep that free.
4: I think I can make that.
3: Good on you, Rochelle. You have a great day.
4: Fabulous. Thank you, you too, guys.
3: See you, bye.
0: It's the Concert World Tour, another chance for you to get in the draw with Hayley at midday today.
3: Okay, so coming up next, the girls are back together, I feel like, the family reunion. Good morning, cheerleaders! These middle-aged mama cheerleaders are in the studio, but why, you ask? Are they asking why? I think they are.
0: We'll find out after Ella on the Hits. Just when

0: Ella Langley's Choosing Texas on the hits. Hey, Callum and P in Dunedin for a Monday morning. It's 8:15.
1: So cast your mind back to last year when we formed a group of middle-aged mamas to be cheerleaders, and they join us in the studio now. Good morning, ladies.
2: Good morning.
1: Such a while. I missed our practices weekly there for a while. I was kind of sad, and then life just got back to normal. But of course, it was such a great, great journey where we, none of us knew how to cheer, and then we were in front of over 20,000 people in the Santa Parade last year. It's pretty unbelievable when you think about it.
0: Heck yeah. Felt like a million people, didn't it?
1: Oh, it did.
0: It was a huge crowd that day. What a journey it was. And it was such a successful time for you group of girls and for the hits here in Dunedin. We thought, heck, let's enter it into the New Zealand Radio Awards.
1: Mm.
0: 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And this is what happened.
3: And the winner is P's Middle-Aged Mama Cheerleaders.
1: Now, tell you what, I had so many people coming up to me that night saying they were so thrilled for so many different reasons that we took out that award. I got word of a couple of the judges, I don't know who they are, but they said our entry was miles above the others in the category, which is pretty special. And the judges, when they judge individually, so they don't actually know who wins it. And the comment was that if P's middle-aged mama cheerleaders hadn't won, they would have been so shocked. So I was so incredibly proud. So well done, and thank you, ladies, for making it such a successful, if you like, promotion, which is what we want.
0: And that is the opportunity we want to take this morning. We want to say thank you for being a part of that journey. Congratulations on contributing to it being a winning entry at the New Zealand Radio and Podcast Awards. And for that, you don't go home empty-handed.
1: So what you don't know is though it was a promotion for Callum and P and the Hits Dunedin, each and every one of you cheerleaders is named on our New Zealand Radio Award certificate. So you walk away here this morning adding not only cheerleader to your CV, but a winner at the New Zealand Radio and Podcast Awards. You can put that in your CV. Everyone that was involved, including a trooper on the award.
0: You better read out the certificate then.
1: The certificate?
0: Yeah, you better read it out.
1: The, 2026 winners?
0: Yeah,
1: everyone's
0: yeah.
1: name?
0: Yeah, you better
1: okay.
0: read it out.
1: So in the house, have we got Alana?
4: Yeah.
1: Yes, Alana certificate. Have we got Alicia?
4: Yeah.
1: Have we got Nicola? Nicola's clapping, not wanting to talk. We're on the radio, babes. We're on the radio. Bex, is Bex here?
5: I am
1: Trudy. Claudia.
5: Yes.
1: Michelle.
5: Yes.
1: And our manager on the spot was Karen. Oh, she's
5: yay.
1: Here too.
5: Yay.
1: And of course, a few of the cheerleaders couldn't make it this morning and they will get the certificates. But thank you so much for coming in and so incredibly proud to have taken out winner at the New Zealand Podcast and Radio Awards. Well done.
5: Yay.
1: And it's not the end, by the way, of the cheerleaders. Keep an ear out on the radio because they could be making a return in the next couple of months.
0: The girls are getting back together.
1: Yeah, the band's getting back together.
0: Watch this space. P's Middle-Aged Mama Cheerleaders, New Zealand Radio Award winners for 2026.
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0: Chainsmokers and Halsey on the hits. Hey, you got Callum and P in Dunedin for a Monday, 8:27.
1: So, you may have heard about this last week. I had a bloody important meeting to go to. And I just want to tell you about my bloody important meeting that I went to. And that was giving blood with New Zealand blood with the Dunedin team on Crawford Street opposite Rebel Sport. Do you know where they are? You don't, which means you haven't given blood.
0: Just give me a minute to think.
1: No, that means you haven't given blood.
0: Rebel Sport,
1: that's
0: Rebel
1: terrible.
0: Sport.
1: And I can say Rebel that because Sport. I gave blood last week.
0: You did.
1: I did.
0: You took one for the team.
1: Now, do you know what was kind of horrifying to me? When I arrived, they said, oh, so are you on the system? I said, yeah, I've given blood before. How long ago? I said, look, to be honest, it's probably been about 10 years and I'm a bit embarrassed about that. They said to me, oh, we've got a Christchurch address for you here.
0: So it was the last time you was in Christchurch?
1: No, it's like when I lived in Christchurch.
0: When you lived in Christchurch, yeah.
1: Which is really embarrassing. So that's like 20 years ago.
0: Oh, so they're opposite Rebel Sport. I see. I've just Google mapped them.
1: You would drive past them every day and you just don't pay any attention to them.
0: See, my problem is I'm always looking in at Rebel Sport. I don't see what's over the other side of the street.
1: Because there's so much you can see when you drive past and the window. Well, look the other way.
0: Well, if you said to me, what's on the other side of the road opposite Rebel Sport?
1: Oh, you wouldn't have known.
0: I couldn't have told you. No.
1: Well, I knew exactly where I was going because I do pass it. And when I pass it, I constantly think, I must go and donate blood. Well, make sure you do. Did you know, and I found these facts out from the amazing staff there, we need 5,000 donations per week nationwide. That's how many people need to give blood. And did you know only 4% of the eligible population actually bother giving blood? You're part of the 96%, Callum, that don't. I'm part of the 4 that do.
0: I've just never been a big fan of needles.
1: Oh, don't be a pussy. Now, you can donate every 3 months, and I'm going to start donating 3 monthly, whereas plasma you can donate fortnightly.
0: What happens to the blood when I've gone in and had blood tests done? They can donate there.
1: No, because I don't take that much off for a blood test. Stop being a pussy. Now, we need, numbers have been up, by the way, since this campaign started, but obviously we need the numbers to be up all the time. So go and see the lovely staff. I want to give a special shout out to one of the beautiful volunteers, Marjorie, who served me my cup of tea and my crackers and my cheese afterwards. There's 3 volunteers that do the cups of teas, and that was wonderful. Sam took my blood. Linda at the desk, look, it was really good, but you'll laugh at this. You can't win, you can't lose, so I had to be weighed. And so before I weighed, I said to Sam, this lovely guy, I said, can I take all my clothes off? And he goes, that won't be necessary. And so I got on the scales, and he goes, it's that, but we'll take a kilo off for your clothes. I went, yep, no, do you mind?
0: A kilo.
1: Anyway.
0: A kilo, 10 kilos.
1: For my clothes.
0: I wear really heavy clothes, don't I?
1: So there was that. And then they had to take my height. I was more horrified about my height. He goes, do you know what your height is? I went, yeah, I think so.
0: Did you barely qualify?
1: What? No, you can donate blood if you're short. So anyway, I get under the thing, it comes down, and in my head I just go, 163, 163, 163. He goes, okay, so you're measuring 162.5, but we'll take it down to 162 because you've got shoes on.
0: Yeah, so you've lost a centimetre.
1: Damn it.
0: Yeah. And now you've got less blood, you're probably even shorter.
1: So anyway, no jokes aside, it was such a pleasant experience. Did you know to take the blood, it can take between 4 and 20 minutes to get the blood out of your veins? Me?
0: What? 20 minutes?
1: Me? 5 mins, mate. Oh, no mucking around from me. Boom. Bag full. See you later. I excel at giving blood. Anyway, jokes aside, please go in, support New Zealand Blood, and you are literally saving a life.
0: Hey, did they know you'd recently been to Thailand?
1: Yes, they did. And that is why I couldn't go on the actual initial date that I'd said that I'd go and give blood, because there's actually a stand down period.
0: Yeah, they're pretty strict about that,
1: aren't
0: they?
1: The earliest I could give blood was actually last Wednesday, so it was after that date. Yeah, no, you go through a very extensive questionnaire. They do a wonderful job, and obviously my blood's going to be tested before it's given to someone when I have to save their life. So yeah, do your bit. Go and do it. And crackers and the cheese and the cake. Mm. It's all good too.
0: Good on you.
1: Yeah, thank you. Taking one for the team.
0: Coming up next, we've got another boarding call to get on our flight list to win that trip to the Gold Coast.
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14: In this update, flu season starting to ramp up with more Kiwis calling Healthline about coughs, fevers and other flu-like bugs. Critics fear police move-on powers could end up pushing more homeless people into prisons instead of homes. Hordes of basketball fans have been storming the streets of New York following the Knicks' NBA title win, with cars set on fire and a 17-year-old's been hurt in a shooting. And Kiwi Liam Lawson has claimed points again in Formula One and has been moved up a place post-race for P8 at the Barcelona-Catalunya Grand Prix, won by Lewis Hamilton.
15: And Monday's weather for Dunedin with Heatco. Check out their Facebook page for amazing home heating specials. Rain eases to showers this morning and southwesterlies today, so the high just 12, tonight's low 2. Tomorrow, fine, westerlies turn northerly and the high tomorrow 10.
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1: 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Thanks to Dunedin Airport.
0: It's been 1 year since the flights to the Gold Coast resumed. Thanks to Jetstar and Dunedin Airport are putting up another trip to give away. This is a free trip to the Gold Coast for you, three of your family members or mates. Up to you.
2: And she was fast. She wants this trip. Christy, good morning.
3: Good morning.
0: Christy, you've made our flight list. So you've got seats. You've got seats 1 to 40 to choose. 12 and 18 have gone.
3: I'm going to go with my favourite number, number 16, please.
2: Number 16? Well, it just so happens to be available. Why is 16 your favourite number?
3: Oh, it just always has been from a little girl. I like an even number, and not that it's brought me any luck to date, but I'm not safe.
0: Well, at the moment, the three names in the draw so far are all sitting pretty close together,
2: they
0: aren't they? Yeah, Matthew's in 12, Greta's in 18, and now Christy in 16.
2: Would you do a family trip or would you do a group of friends?
3: We are a large family of six, so I think I'd go for a family trip, to be honest.
2: Oh, that's nice.
0: And I'll tell you, as a bit of a bonus with this prize, it includes 3 days free parking at Dunedin Airport. So you can leave your car there for nothing.
2: That's handy, though.
0: It is handy. Yeah.
3: Very handy.
2: You are in the draw. Now, here's the thing. You've got to be listening on Friday the 26th of June when the big boss of Dunedin Airport, Daniel De Bono, does the draw. If your seat number is called out, you'll have 3 minutes and 40 seconds to call back because from Dunedin to the Gold Coast, the flight's only 3 hours 40. So that's what we've done there. So please be listening.
3: What was the date again?
2: The 26th.
3: The 26th of June.
2: Set an alarm right now. Yep, do. Yeah,
0: put it in your phone.
2: Are you writing it down? You're so much like me, Christy. I'd be writing it down.
3: I don't have a memory these days.
2: Oh, no, I'm exactly the same. And even if I put it in my phone, if I've typed it, it doesn't sink in. If I write it, it works.
0: Well, I mean, I hope we remember to do the draw. We better set alarms for ourselves.
2: Well, hey, you better, because I'm hopeless.
3: So hey, just to confirm the 26th of June.
0: Just to confirm, hang on, now I'm doubting myself
2: I love
0: now.
2: That. Christy's just confirming the draw.
0: For the
2: draw.
0: Third time.
2: Yes.
0: It is. Yes, you're
2: Callum's
0: right.
2: Checking.
0: You're correct. I'm checking the calendar.
3: Is there a time? Is there a time? Or it could be any old time.
0: Could be any old time. Yeah. I mean, we're not going to give too much away.
2: No.
0: Just gotta listen. You've got to listen all
2: morning. You've
0: got to
2: put up with us all morning.
3: I'll take the day off work and sit by the radio station.
0: Very good idea.

0: what, it won't be before 7.
1: There you go. Don't say we're okay, not good perfect. To you. have a great day.
2: Thanks, team. See ya.
1: Bye.
3: And we're doing it every hour this week and next. Another chance for you to get on our flight list to the GC after 9 on the hits. Remember

0: 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Callum and P for Monday in the city, and it's 8:47.
1: So on Friday, a bit of a treat if you're listening to Maddie and PJ, a local Dunedin school made a bit of a cameo singing. Now here's the thing, I'd never heard of the song. My husband knew it though. He was singing along. I was like, really?
0: The kids at McAndrew Bay School.
1: Yeah.
0: TUI class featured with Maddie and PJ on Friday singing the fish and chip song. You know, and I'm not familiar with it either, but I'm 100 years old. Mm-hmm. So here it is. If you missed it on Friday, the kids from TUI class at McAndrew Bay School.
2: So right now we're doing a shout out for TUI class shout at McAndrew Bay School in Dunnes. And they also asked if they could sing Fish and Chips for us, and we play it on the radio. Guys, we've got a clip of it. Shout out to TUI class at McAndrew Bay School in Dunedin. This is them singing Fish and Chips.

0: That is so cute. Now, here's the thing. I'd never heard of the fish and chip shong. PJ had neither. Maddie did. So this is the whole conversation about nostalgia and what you... So when I was growing up, we sung. Don't I know what we sung? Wasn't fish and chips.
1: What did you guys sing? Yeah. What did you? Because you were just a couple of years behind me.
0: I was.
1: Or three.
0: Was it 3 years? Yeah. I just know you're older. We sung, she'll be coming round the mountain when she comes, she'll be, well, I'm from Gore and it's country music. She'll be coming round the mountain when she comes.
1: And then what else happens?
0: She'll be coming round the
1: mountain. Is that all you sing, just that?
0: Round the mountain, she'll be coming round the mountain. I actually don't know the rest of the words.
1: Wish we'd sung the fish and chips song.
0: Yeah.
1: We used to sing the national anthem.
0: before you were given your milk.
1: And God Save the Queen and everything.
0: No, what song did you sing? Seriously, can you remember?
1: I can't remember. That's how long ago I was at school.
0: Oh, that's...
1: But I can confirm we didn't sing the fish and chips song. I think we probably sang Old MacDonald Had a Farm.
0: Yeah, probs.
1: Do kids still sing that?
0: Probably not.
1: With a moo-moo here and a bar-bar here and a cluck-cluck there.
0: Why are you doing that with your arms when you go...
1: The chicken.
0: You put one arm up for the moo-moo.
1: Oh, I didn't know. Everywhere a moo-moo.
0: Oh, this is when you need radio
1: officers. Actually, that's... Now, damn that. It's got me in the... I'm now... My mouth's watering.
0: Oh, here we go for chicken.
1: For fish and chips. My mouth's watering for fish and chips.
0: Well, go get some fish and chips.
1: I think we need to play that one more time. Here we go. One more time.
0: Okay, go on.
2: Yeah. Bay School in Dunnes, and they also asked if they could sing fish and chips for us, and we play it on the radio. Guys, we've got a clip of it. Shout out to Tui Class at McAndrew Bay School in Dunedin. This is them singing fish and chips.

0: There you go.
1: Well done.
0: That's gone viral. They went nationwide on Friday. TUI class at McAndrew Bay School.
2: It's Callum and P on the hits.
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0: Alex Warren on the hits. Callum and P, it's nearly 9 a.m. We're here till 10.
1: So Matariki is coming up on the 10th of July, and there's a very special event happening at Logan Park.
0: Oh, we've got the drone show back again.
1: It's
0: the Matariki Mā Puaka drone show at Logan Park, and what a spectacular event that is.
1: It is. So not only will the drone show be happening, we've got the likes of Tiki Tane. He's performing live for the family. And everything kicks off at 3, and obviously as the lights go down, it's going to be a pretty spectacular moment in time for you and the family.
0: So I think it's important that you note this on the radar, on your calendar, July 10. So that's the Matariki holiday at Logan Park. And we're excited here because we have an exclusive area at Matariki Mā Puaka with the Hits Drone Zone.
1: So your chance to win a family pass to the Hits Drone Zone coming up after 9 o'clock.
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3: Thanks to Adams. 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
3: Ed Sheeran, LA. I'm not even kidding. Olivia Dean and freaking Vegas. Let's go. 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
16: In this update, National is turning up the heat on Labor's spending plans, claiming there's an $18 billion hole in the numbers. But Labor says the attacks are desperate and that National is rattled. Prime Minister Chris Luxon.
17: We're just saying, look, 5 months out, the opposition's actually got a whole bunch of spending intentions, but they haven't got matching funding with it.
16: Fuel prices are starting to hit the supermarket aisles, with grocery supplier costs climbing 2.2% in the year to May.
18: Significant increases are being seen for frozen processed chicken, butter, milk, fruit juice, potato chips, coffee, lettuce and tomatoes.
16: Donald Trump's hoped-for Iran peace deal has hit a snag after fresh Israeli strikes in Lebanon. Reporter Simon Mark says the White House is furious.
5: The Iranians have immediately responded, saying there is no point in continuing talks with the United States because they evidently do not have control over Prime Minister Netanyahu.
16: And Knicks fans have flooded New York streets to celebrate the NBA title.
7: Come on! We did this! Let's go!
19: I waited my entire life for this, honestly.
20: The city is very beautiful, man. They bring everybody together. It's just amazing. Amazing to be alive, man.
16: There have been a few chaotic moments, though, including car fires and a shooting. But officials say the mood has been mostly positive. In sport, Ryan Fox is keeping the pressure on late in his final round, defending the Canadian Golf Open in Toronto. He's tied for second, three back from the lead. Fox is 4-under for the day and 14-under overall, playing the 17th hole. And there's no score at halftime between the Netherlands and Japan in their World Cup Group F match in Dallas. Earlier, Germany thrashed at Curaçao 7-1 in Group E. And that's sport, I'm Bryn Rutkin.
21: And Monday's weather for Dunedin with HECO. Check out their Facebook page for amazing home heating specials. Rain eases to showers this morning and southwesterlies today. So the high just 12, tonight's low 2. Tomorrow, fine, westerlies turn northerly and the high tomorrow 10.
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0: our boy 660 on the hats. 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
1: So a reminder that Matariki is happening on July 10th and that we all get a day off work for Matariki. And to celebrate, we have got the drone show back in Dunedin.
0: And so over the next 9 days, in honour of the nine stars of Matariki, we're giving away nine family passes to our exclusive HITS Drone Zone. It's going to be a perfect viewing area for the Matariki Mā Puaka drone show on July 10th.
1: So it all starts at 3 p.m. with the likes of Tiki Tane. He's going to be having a concert. 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And if you would like to come along and be in our exclusive drone zone HITS area, just call now 0800 00 HITS.
0: 0800 00 4487. 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
1: We've got our boarding call coming up to win a trip for four people to the Gold Coast as we celebrate a year of direct flights from Dunedin to the Gold Coast. Add your name to our flight list. That cue to call is coming up.
0: Well, I hope you got the emergency mobile alert last evening, the nationwide test of the alert system. We didn't need to directly respond to the test, but, you know, it certainly gave me a bit of a fright.
1: We
0: jolt. Well, it's, you don't hear your phone make that noise every day, do you?
1: No, you don't.
0: Earlier this morning, we spoke with Erica Andrews, who is from Emergency Management Otago, and so they're interested to know, just, you know, did everyone get the alert last night and the survey that follows it? We spoke with Erica earlier this morning just to find out if what the feedback had been so far.
2: For a start, it never doesn't give you a fright, does it? No matter if you're waiting for that alert or not, it always gives you a fright. Most of the feedback that I've seen, Callum, has been that most people did get the alert, so that's really good to see that is working across most of the country.
1: Erica, what would stop someone from getting the alert? Because there's probably a handful of people that didn't.
2: Yeah, some of the cell phones may be a little bit older. And in an emergency, you know, in a real emergency, the alerts are sent out using cell phone towers. So if you're outside of that range, you may not get it. But I know that New Zealand Civil Defence, they do ask for some feedback. So if nobody or somebody didn't get it last night, please fill out the feedback form on the New Zealand Civil Defence website.
0: So it was right across the country. It wasn't just Otago, wasn't it? It was...
2: Correct. Yeah. Nationwide test last night, so I'm expecting around 5 million plus people would have got it.
0: It's a great way to get an alert out, isn't it, via people's mobile phones. And so that's a noise that we can't, that alert siren, that alert, what would you call it, sound effect. You can't replicate any other way. That is solely unique to an emergency mobile alert. Yeah,
2: I believe so, yes. It's designed, obviously, to give you a heck of a fright, but then to take some time to have a look at the message. And the message will always direct you somewhere else, like a website, for more messaging as well. But initially it's to alert you that there's something that you will need to be doing to keep yourself and your family safe.
1: And that being said, how prepared do you think we are as Otago residents or even New Zealanders in the case of an emergency? Do you think we're prepared or do you think we're just a bit complacent?
2: Well, I think there's pockets of really good preparedness. And, you know, I've read somewhere that a lot of people get prepared following an emergency. So, you know, the sort of the levels of preparedness rise after an emergency, but it's a little bit too late. And every year, Emergency Management Otago conduct a community resilience survey, which we've just launched today. And last year, as an example, we only had around 30% of Otago residents who said that they had a household emergency plan. Now, having a household plan, it's sort of like the grassroots planning level that you could undertake. So, you know, if you're taking time to make a plan, it can help reduce stress and makes it easier for everybody to get through a disruption.
0: And so, so you're running another survey now. How can people take part in it?
2: Yeah, we've launched, as I said, the survey today. It's a 5-minute survey, and you can go to our website, so otagocdem.govt.nz, and it's also on our Facebook page. Click on a couple of links, and you can just easily get into the survey. It's around 30 questions, but they're really easy. It's just like multi-choice. And if you would like to leave your name and contact number at the end of the survey, you can go in the draw to win a 4-person grab bag that's filled with some really good emergency items.
0: Erica Andrews from Emergency Management Otago. So that website again, otagocdem.govt.nz, to take part in that survey and tell us how prepared you are.
1: You've got until June 29th.
0: Just Kiss Me on the Hits.

0: It's The Hits with Callum and P. It's my favourite Taylor Swift song now. It's her latest for the Toy Story movie, 928.
1: Well done, Maddie, by the way, who won the family pass to our Hits Drone Zone. For Matariki, make sure you're listening out tomorrow. More of those family passes to give away. It's a free family event, by the way, but you know, this is going to be a bit of an area where you're getting hot drinks and refreshments, a seating area. It's going to be fun.
0: Pretty amazing. Hundreds of drones.
1: I know.
0: All choreographed in the sky. More chances to win over the next 9 days. Hey, well done to the Steel, by the way. We haven't got round to mentioning their impressive victory over the Tactics yesterday. It was another ding-dong battle.
1: Oh, Tactics, what do you call it? They are winners from last year. What do you call that? Carryover champs.
0: Carryover?
1: Is that what it's called?
0: Defending champs?
1: Defending champs.
0: I just hate even acknowledging that.
1: I know you do, but you've got to say it. But we knocked them off, you see, so we're quite happy to say it.
0: Yeah, I agree. Yeah, that's right. 56-54, good win for the Steel. And so it's a repeat of that game in Invercargill this coming weekend in the elimination final, and the winner will have to go up to Auckland to play the Mystics in the grand final.
1: Yeah. Okay, so well done. Yeah, well done to the Steel.
0: We can do it again though.
1: Yeah, of course we can.
0: We can do it again.
1: Yep. It's just a warm up
0: weekend. Go the Steel girls in the ANZ Premiership, proudly supported by the Hits.
1: Right, coming up, you just need to be the first caller through when you hear a cuter call to add to or get your name on our flight list for that family trip or trip for four to the Gold Coast.
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0: It's Ray. Where is my husband on the hits? Where's your husband right now?
1: School.
0: That's your answer every time.
1: Yeah, well, we work Monday to Friday, yeah. And we start at 6. So when you say, where's your husband? He's either at home, he's either in bed, he's at home, or is at school.
0: Does every wife think that when they hear that song every time?
1: That their husband's at school?
0: No, do they think, where is my husband?
1: No, we honestly don't.
0: No.
1: We honestly don't. If there was a song called Where Is My Wife, would you think of that every time?
0: Probably would.
1: Yep, and
0: probably
1: see, that would. Is how different we are, women. Wives, women in general, have got so much more going on in their heads than worrying about where the heck their husbands are, seriously.
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3: The Hits Concert World Tour.
0: All right, to win this, you need to get on our flight list. Let's get a lucky caller.
1: Good morning, The Hits. Good morning, The Hits. Hi, who are we speaking to?
4: Keith.
0: G'day, Keith. Congrats. You have made our flight list for this trip to the Gold Coast.
4: Awesome.
1: So it's a trip for four people. We need to get you on the flight list. What number would you like between 1 and 40?
4: Number 38.
0: 38. Oh.
1: He knew exactly which number. Why 38, Keith?
4: It's just a number that popped into my head, so I wasn't changing it.
1: No, good. No, don't do that.
0: It's a strange number that's just popping into your head.
4: It's the age I wish it was.
0: Yeah.
1: Oh, don't we all? Don't you worry about that.
0: Remember that, yeah. So who would you take with you?
4: My wife and my two daughters.
1: Oh, I love that. Nice family trip to the GC as we celebrate the first year, of course, of those direct flights back. You're in the draw. Make sure you're listening on the 26th of June. You must be listening to win.
4: Yep. No. Perfect. Thank you.
0: Well done, Keith. And we've got more boarding calls for the Gold Coast, thanks to Dunedin Airport, tomorrow morning here on The Hits.

0: L-A-B on the hits. It's Callum and P in Dunedin. I don't know about you, I just like to sit down and watch movie trailers. I actually think sometimes watching movie trailers is more entertaining than watching movies.
1: Depends what the movie is, because sometimes all the good bits are in the trailer, right. And then, well, but sometimes...
0: Yeah, that's what I mean, yeah.
1: Yeah. It
0: saves you 3 hours.
1: What's the next movie you want to watch?
0: Oh, well, I want to see this new Brad Pitt one. The one that he filmed in Queenstown.
1: This
0: up,
1: is the one,
0: up Glenorchy way.
1: This is the one with the dog, right? The big German Shepherd, yeah, the Alsatian.
0: It's called Heart of the Beast.
1: There you go. I've seen something flash up on my socials. Great photo of Brad.
0: Well, I recommend the trailer. Good trailer.
1: You recommend the trailer.
0: It's a good trailer.
1: It's great.
0: It's and it's typical Brad Pitt, and it's got a dog in it, so it's, you know, it's going to be sad.
1: So good.
0: Remember last year we spoke to George from the Herald who took that exclusive photo of Brad Pitt on the shores of Lake Wakatipu. This was our chat with George after he took this photo of Brad Pitt last year.
2: Well, it was an early morning yesterday to get the shot. I was there from about 6 a.m. And then kind of just found my way above the set and took the photo, just trying to be as discreet as possible without disturbing them and whatnot.
0: See him there in his camo gears, and so that's on the set, is it? So how far away were you when you actually took the photo? Like, how much of that is the long lens at work?
2: So I was probably about 50 metres away from Brad. There was himself, the film crew, and there was also a stunt double there for him. So I had to make sure I didn't get him rather than...
1: I just love that you refer to Brad Pitt as Brad.
2: Yeah. We're mates now, yeah, yeah. I'm going out for dinner with him this week.
1: 50 metres away, Brad.
0: And so that was that photo. And now we get to see the actual movie. It's in cinemas on in September.
1: Cannot wait for that. No, you're right, it'll be a goodie.
0: Heart of the Beast. That's a good movie trailer, that.
1: It is.
0: Yeah.
1: Check it out. Callum gives it the big thumbs up. Hey, we're going to leave you with a bit of a birthday song. It belongs to Courtney Cox. Courtney Cox from Friends, of course. Oopsie daisy.
0: Oopsie daisy. You can stop that.
1: You can stop that.
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0: Hey, Dunedin, it's nearly 10 o'clock. All right, so we're standing by for Newsfeed and Hayley, who takes over after 10 o'clock.
1: But the birthday play today belongs to Courtney Cox, who played Monica on Friends. Of course, she is 62 years young. There you go, hashtag goals.
0: Any excuse for the Friends theme?
1: Absolutely.
0: Have a great day in Dunners. 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

0: is the Hits News Feed.
1: In this update, Iran and the US have struck a peace deal after intense talks, with all military operations set to stop immediately. We're told the agreement will be officially signed in Switzerland later this week, though our Foreign Minister Winston Peters is staying cautious.
2: I'd rather us wait for the outcome rather than to get our hopes rather falsely up to the extent that we think this is over when it's not.
1: Serious concerns are being raised after several disabled students were forgotten in school transport vans, with some left locked inside for hours. The Ministry of Education is investigating following a series of incidents. Children's Commissioner Dr. Claire Achmad.
3: These are children who have particular disabilities, and therefore the system must meet their particular needs, and they must be safe getting to and from school.
1: Inflation looks set to spike again, with grocery supplier costs climbing 2.2% in the year to May. Infometrics economist Brad Olson says even a US-Iran peace deal is unlikely to change much in the short term.
4: Everyone's probably looking at that and going, look, until I see actual ships of oil move through the Strait of Hormuz, I'm not really trusting this thing as far as I can throw it.
1: And Field Days has smashed it this year, drawing more than 132,000 visitors and over 1,000 exhibitors across four busy days. Organiser Richard Lindros says it's already back to pre-COVID numbers.
5: We've increased the national international demand. Exhibitors wanting to sign up again already for next year. We're delighted.
1: In sport, a second top 10 finish of the season on golf's PGA Tour for Ryan Fox. The New Zealand number one has carded a final round 2 under par 68 to finish at 12 under overall at the Canadian Open. He's currently in a tie for 8th, with the last competitors about to finish their rounds. Fox won the tournament last year. And the Netherlands have retaken the lead 2-1 in their Football World Cup group match against Japan and Texas. Earlier, Germany thumped at Curaçao 7-1 in Houston. In that sport, I'm Bryn Rudkin. The Hits Dunedin weather with Heatco. Check out their Facebook page for amazing home heating specials. Well, a few showers easing for a time. We've got strong sou'westers and 2 is the overnight low. Tomorrow, nice and fine with westerly winds turning northerly in the morning and 10.
0: The station that takes you all the way from the

It's the hits. Hayley with you. Good morning. Welcome to your Monday. Groundhog Day. We do it all over again. I do love Monday mornings, though. We're all in the kitchen at work, catching up with what people got up to. You learn a lot about your co-workers on how they spend their free time.

0: and Chip song saga after it was discovered I didn't sing it at primary school.
1: Yep, so this week we've tracked down someone with a link to the original song, and we might get PJ along to a school to learn it herself.
0: We'll see you back this afternoon from 3 right here on The Hits.

You're on the hits. It may be emotionally too soon to talk about it, but we're amongst friends, okay? The Warriors. How much of a kick to the gut was that on Saturday night when we lost by 2 to the Sharks? We're still number 2 on the table, but the Panthers have got a good lead above us. So we're going so well. Hopefully we use it to our advantage and get a bit of fire under our bums. It's the hits.

0: 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That would be incredible, but I think they're probably out of our price range. Coming up, Zara Larsson, the hit that blew her up mainstream, Lush Life, coming up soon on The Hits.
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0: You're on the heads. We're on iHeartRadio as well. Cue Star Wars theme song. It's not quite on track, but I feel like if you're going to be talking about space, you kind of need to have something. SpaceX, Elon Musk's baby, has jumped in shares 23%, making Elon Musk the first trillionaire in the world. Trillionaire! Let that sink in. So obviously people are backing his idea that satellites, AI, and even Mars colonization could become a huge trillion-dollar industry in the future. Imagine living on Mars. Just sorry, nothing appeals. Keep me on Earth. I love Earth. Coming up, we've got a big hit from 06 from Amy Winehouse, Soon on the Hits.
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18: In this update, Donald Trump says a US-Iran deal is finally done, reopening the Strait of Hormuz and bringing an immediate end to military action across the region. But the details are still murky, and the BBC's Thomas Morgan says negotiations aren't over just yet.
19: There will now be a 60-day period of negotiations involving Iran's nuclear program.
18: An ACT MP is keeping the pressure on to crack down on sexually explicit AI deepfakes. Laura McClure says our laws need to catch up with the digital age.
20: What it does is it makes it explicitly clear in our legislation that to deepfake somebody into pornography without their consent is actually illegal.
18: But the proposed bill won't cover scams or fake posts like last week's false claim about Warriors coach Andrew Webster's wife. Matt and Nick Mowbray are still sitting on top of the NBR rich list with an estimated $20 billion fortune. The rich are getting richer too, while the number of billionaires has grown to 26, up from 18 last year. And the Prime Minister is celebrating a strong comeback for the ag sector, with field days pulling in more than 130,000 visitors. Chris Luxon says farmers are spending money.
21: They're buying software, they're, you know, spending money with accountants. They're doing, that flows through to our whole economy.
18: To sport and a thriller at the Football World Cup in Dallas on TVNZ.
22: Pito with the corner. It's 2-2. It's Ogawa. It's Bedlam. Never write off Japan.
18: Yeah, Japan have twice come from a goal down to draw 2-2 with the Netherlands. All four goals came in the second half. And Liam Lawson has moved up a further spot in the standings at the Formula One Barcelona Catalunya Grand Prix. Initially finishing in ninth, he's been one of the beneficiaries of Franco Colapinto being handed a post-race 10-second time penalty. So Lawson moves up to eighth. 41-year-old Lewis Hamilton claimed his first win since his switch to Ferrari. And that's sport, I'm Bryn Rudkin. The Hits Dunedin weather with Heatco. Check out their Facebook page for amazing home heating specials. Well, a few showers easing for a time. We've got strong sou'westers and 2 is the overnight low. Tomorrow, nice and fine with westerly winds turning northerly in the morning and 10.
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1: Love. The Hits.

It's that this weekend just been, Blues and Crusaders were knocked out of the finals for Super Rugby. So we've got the big final game this coming weekend. Chiefs taking on Hurricanes. It could go anyway. It's going to be a great game to watch. Olivia Dean next on the Hits.

0: It's Maddie and PJ back this afternoon with our fish and chip song saga after it was discovered I didn't sing it at primary school.
1: Yep, so this week we've tracked down someone with a link to the original song and we might get PJ along to a school to learn it herself.
0: We'll see you back this afternoon from 3 right here on The Hits.

0: You're on the hits. Kate, I'm really sorry. You want to see Olivia Dean in Vegas. You've called too early.
1: Oh, okay. Thank you.
0: It's all good. Good luck. That's just after 12 o'clock. Your chance to go into the draw for our Concert World Tour. You've got Foo Fighters, Ed Sheeran and Olivia Dean left. Enya won tickets to see this guy on Friday. It's Bruno Mars on the hits.

0: think of it if you saw it, 4487. Apparently it's good enough to be the highest grossing, so there you go, it's worth a see. Coming up, we've got some good Kiwi music from 660 on the Hits.
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14: All the songs you love. Don't wanna close my eyes. They all play here. From the 90s till now. Dream each night of summer.

0: You're on the hits. We're on iHeartRadio as well. I have gone and done some research because this morning I was talking about how Elon Musk has become the first trillionaire in the world after SpaceX has just blown up shares-wise. And I hear $1 trillion and I go, wow, that's a lot of money. I have no idea how much money it is, though. I never got that far in math. I've had to Google, okay, this is not coming from my brain. $1 trillion is 1,000 times greater than $1 billion. So it's like having 1,000 $1 billion or having a million $1 million, if that makes sense. So just compute that for a little while on how much money you have if you're a trillionaire. It's wild to really think about it that way. Coming up, we've got a big hit from The Killers, Mr. Brightside. Also, a great collab, David Guetta, One Republic, next on The Hits.
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5: In this update, New Zealand is welcoming news of a US-Iran deal to end the war, with Donald Trump saying military action will stop immediately and shipping through the Strait of Hormuz can resume. Our Foreign Minister Winston Peters says the disruption has hurt the economy, while Prime Minister Chris Luxon says New Zealand wants peace.
6: The key thing for me is, you know, we've got to control what we can control, and really we do want a resolution there. We do want diplomacy, not more military action. We need those ships flowing.
5: Serious concerns are being raised after several disabled students were forgotten in school transport vans, with some left locked inside for hours. Knicks fans have flooded New York streets to celebrate the NBA title.
18: Come on! We did this! Let's go!
21: I waited my entire life for this, honestly.
22: It is very beautiful, man. They bring everybody together. It's just amazing, amazing to be alive, man.
5: There have been a few chaotic moments, including car fires and a shooting, but officials say the mood has been mostly positive. And a familiar tune is ringing out every fortnight outside the Education Minister's office as critics push back against the government's education shake-up. Yes, union member Joe Patrick plays We Shall Overcome on a recorder outside Erica Stanford's office and says she'll keep doing it until the election. To sport, the first match in Group F has lived up to its billing at the Football World Cup in Dallas. Japan have twice come from a goal down to draw 2-2 with the Netherlands. Earlier, Germany thumped Curaçao 7-1. And Kiwi Liam Lawson has claimed points again in Formula One and has been moved up a place post-race for an 8th placing at the Barcelona-Catalunya Grand Prix, won by Lewis Hamilton. And that's sport, I'm Bryn Rudkin. The Hits Dunedin weather with Heatco. Check out their Facebook page for amazing home heating specials. Well, a few showers easing for a time. We've got strong sou'westers and 2 is the overnight low. Tomorrow, nice and fine with westerly winds, turning northerly in the morning and 10.
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